0: basically call that icing, and the consequence for the Sting will be a face-off set up in front of Kale Ossipenko in this 1-1 battle.
1: Yeah, I thought they would have waved that off. The Sting bench agreed. But nonetheless, face-off all the way back down into the Sting zone to the right of Ossipenko.
0: Hopkins in there for the face-off against Van Volsen. It's lured back to the line. Spina with a shot, and Ossipenko extends the glove to bring it back to himself after that light snapshot off the stick of Grant Spina at the Sarnia line. So we will reconvene for a face-off. Just 40 seconds dissolved here in the second period as we once again set up for another draw. This time around, Van Volsen is in the face-off circle with success, and it is banked towards the red line. Shoveled ahead by Van Volsen onto the stick of Rowan Topp. His feed towards Kazda misses his stick as he was in full flight up the right wing side, but again, he couldn't lure it to the forehand. Van Volsen now to the left wing side. Van Volsen takes a return pass from Lehmans and lays a shot on Jovanovski, who's there with the stick to record the save. That's by Lehmans to set him up, as he was kind of preoccupied with a check, but still was able to do it. Now a chance in front for Weissick, and he just sent it a fraction wide after taking a feed in front. So back-to-back looks at both ends of the rink, and Weissick, he may not be done yet. Skrull's going to take a hooking penalty here, as Weissick did a good job of selling it in front of the Sarnia net. A hook, they say, and I believe Skrull is going to get the gate. After back-to-back chances, one in front of the Guelph net, and then the return visit by the Storm with Weissick missing a wide-open net by just a whisker.
1: And this will be the third power play for the Guelph Storm here. They had two in that first period. We'll see if the Sting can bring out this Liuna local 1089 penalty kill and do the job again here. Face-off to the right of Ossipenko.
0: Well, you got a couple of power plays in here tonight, Patrick. You would just rather staple to the bench if you're penalty killers.
1: No question about it.
0: Both of them feature a lot in the way of power play prowess and some excellent performers that can torch you offensively anytime a man advantage takes shape for either side. 1-1 your score, 18 and a half left to go in the second period. And the Storm out there now with Hopkins to take the draw. Up there against Holmes, Griffin at the blue line will get a sharp pass across into Hopkins. And now Shabinski hands it off to Robrick. Robrick pedals away from his check, Holmes towards the near side boards. Now a shot coming in. Shabinski gets rid of it. And Zada got a little piece of it in front but couldn't steer it home. Griffin across the ice now to Hopkins. Hopkins was trying to steer a pass to a streaking Shabinski, who was away from the defensive radar of the Sarnia Sting, but that delivery not completed by the Storm. But they're right back in action at the red line. Griffin will leave it there for the trailer. Here comes Robrick into Bartovich. He'll plant the puck in the near side corner of the Sarnia zone. The Sting wasting little time. Harris picks it up and once again fires it down the ice. Some good work on the penalty killing here tonight so far by the somewhat taxed killers of the Sarnia Sting. As Patrick mentioned, in the early stages of this game, the Storm are enjoying their third power play of the night. 1-1 your score. Kazda in the near side corner. Timo Kazda back to the line into Drevetsky. A drive scores! And a big shot coming off the stick of Adrian Bartovich as he set up on the right wing side. Took a feathery little pass, and he'll wire it over the shoulder of Ossipenko. And the Storm and their power play have lifted them to a 2-1 lead here in Sarnia.
1: Yeah, you can only keep giving them power plays for so long here. Eventually that skill's going to come through. Nice little play from the top down to the face-off dot, and the one-timer comes. And for Bartovic, that is his second of the year. And again, it'll come on the power play here. The Guelph Storm regain the lead here early in the second.
0: And so, off the face-off, it quickly results in an icing charge against the Guelph Storm, so the Sting once again find themselves in familiar terrain in here tonight, down by a goal, and let's see if they can repair the damage and get a little counter-strike arranged here with a face-off coming in front of Zach Jovanovski.
1: Well, they managed just that early in the first period. After allowing that early goal, they came back and tied things up quickly here. We'll

0: number two, 16.5. Little amendment in that opening period. You heard the Tyler Challenger interview. Andy Delmore will join us in the second intermission. He assures us of that. So it'll be good to see the former Sarnia defenseman and teammate of the guy to my right come up for a conversation in the second. Robrick in the corner. All tied up there nicely by Cade Nacoin. A shot coming in by Top. Nowhere near the net. Katalichki there to field the puck for the Sting, and he's bounced to the ice. Nice recovery, though, by Katalichki, who swung his stick around to disrupt the passing flow that the Storm had envisioned. Now Katalichki face to the outside of Top. He'll hook a pass in front. Robrick is there to lift it high right towards the Sarnia Sting line. Cade Nacoin peppers the pass ahead. Now towards the red line, Katalichki on the move up the right wing side as he'll dash in behind the Guelph net. He'll confront Top, who has control of the puck. Top trying to get rid of it, and he handed it to an unsuspecting Spada, and the Sting able to get a shot out of it, one that clips the side of the post. Another shot as Emerton tried to squeeze one through Jovanovski in the near side post, but moving over to take care of the shot was Jovanovski.
1: Well, and a good pushback here by the Sting since allowing that goal here. They've spent time down in the Guelph zone. A couple good shots on goal, getting traffic, lots of traffic in front of Jovanovski. So far, though, he's been able to see through it. Faceoff here will be to his left. 15:20 remaining here in the second period. It is the Storm up 2-1.
0: We'll get a faceoff ahead of Jovanovski involving Van Folsen out there now against Tyler Hopkins. Both players enjoying good productive starts to their respective season. Kasta sends it in behind the net. Dravetsky, there's an errant play there. Egregious giveaway there by the Storm defensively. It results in a shot by the Sting, one that will tail over the shoulder of Jovanovski. Lehmans, he's been steady in here tonight as Van Volsen, Manza, and Lehmans represent the forward interests of the Sarnia Sting. In the corner, Emerton reaches out to try and find the puck, knocked down by the hand of Van Volsen. And out of there now is Kasta. Kasta in a Wysik. Wysik waits for the arrival of Hopkins. Feathery touch shown on that pass. And then the one-timer attempted on the receiving end was Kasta, but he misfired in front. Back to the line, Dravetsky into Kasta. Kasta's shot that blocked at the defense. And the Sarnia Sting do a good job of fending off that little surge by the Storm. It results in a little bit of activity in the offensive zone now for the Sarnia Sting. Manza closes in, gets the shot away, and nearly tore the stick out of the hand of Jovanovski with that effort. Manza has it again along the far side boards. The puck recovered there by Hopkins as the Sarnia Sting do some alternating with on-ice personnel. All this with 6 minutes gone in the second period. 2-1, the Storm with the advantage, and a giveaway. Jaworski picks it up and gets the shot away and whistles it wide. Again, the Storm guilty of a little bit of sketchy work in their own zone.
1: Yeah, a couple giveaways.
0: Back of the net, Campbell. They will get it into Harris. He'll toss it to an open wing. Miles Dunn on the receiving end. Good touch pass to Spring Jaworski. He's got speed as he looks to conceal the puck as he wanted to fade to the outside of Broussard, who pinned him to the back wall effectively. Jaworski reemerges and gets it back to the line into Wyatt Harris. Campbell, snapshot through traffic. Look out!
1: Oh.
0: As that is under the pad of a rather unsure Zach Jovanovski. He's got it all right, but he had to have a little look behind him to make sure it was still 2-1 Guelph. It is.
1: A couple really good shifts there. Nice shot by Campbell on that last play through a big screen in front, and that nearly got through Jovanovski. We'll take the break here. 2-1 Guelph lead, and you're listening to Sting Hockey, brought to you by M&M Food Market of Petrolia, owned and operated by the McFarland family on Big Country 103.9 and online at bigcountry1039.com.
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0: And welcome back to a Wednesday night $2 hot dog night here at Progressive.

0: of Auto Sales Arena. I did not get a chance to slip down and grab dinner. That might be rectified in the second intermission. I was going to do it, but we've got Andy Delmore coming in the second intermission, so I might have to page somebody to try and bring a couple up.
1: Don't look at me.
0: I was going to give you one of those dogs, but I think you've just talked yourself out of that, my friend. Broussard spinning off the checking. Griffin trying to flag down an errant pass. And that will go the distance into Sarnia territory. Recovered there by Emerton. 2-1. Guelph with the advantage. 7 minutes exactly gone. And a raced off of the clock here in the second period. At the red line, Kuchar is there. Rubbed out on the play by Emerton. Still a shot comes in. And Ossipenko there to just brush it off with the blocker. Eric Broussard gets it ahead now towards Zada. Zada yanked to the ice by Wallows. Good non-call there. They were just battling for positioning and possession. Holmes finds a little crack and dumps it down the ice. And it grounds for an icing call, they say, as we will resurface in front of Kale Ossipenko for this upcoming faceoff. The Sting need one to tie it at two.
1: And wish your floors looked as good as a freshly clean sheet of ice. Visit Fabry Tile at 520 Helena Street in Point Edward. Faceoff here will be to the right of Ossipenko.
0: Back here Friday night, the first of two against the Saginaw Spirit, a hockey club that is riding the work of Brady Wasselin and Dima Zhilkin to open the season. Both of them, 9 goals among their 16 points to pace the league heading into today's play.
1: That's a scary duo.
0: Indeed. Can you imagine if they get Klapov back? Now that would be an intriguing situation for the Spirit. They may turn into buyers if Anaheim so decides that he needs a little more seasoning at the OHL level. Now it's back. Bartovich into the Sarnia zone. Centering pass in front. Lodged in the skates, however, of Stevens as the Storm were able to formulate an odd man rush. Another shot coming in. That was blocked by Holmes. Nice judgment on the play there by Holmes, who interpreted the timing of that shot and got that big frame in front of it. 11:50 left to go in the second period. 2-1 Guelph. Not an abundance of shots in here.
1: 10 each.
0: Yeah. That for Liona Local 1089. Jenkin calmly swipes it back in behind the Sarnia net. That will allow Corey Stillman to negotiate a line change mid-flow as it bounds away from the stick up top. Top outfitted now with Big Spada. He'll wrap it off the boards to find the stick of Hopkins. Good defending there at the red line by Kanalichki. And that results in Galt Branson reaching out with that big wingspan of his and inheriting the loose puck. Ahead now, Gahan gets it right back into Galt Branson. Galt Branson into the zone, being spied in the corner there by Spada. Caden Acoin roams in from the blue line to try and leave it there for Gahan. The two of them continue to work feverishly in the corner to try and peel away that puck, but the Storm will get it, but they can't get rid of it. Weissick failed to remove it from the Guelph zone, and the forecheckers once again showing some tenacity for the Sting. Kanalichki gets rid of his check. Weissick with that brute strength of his as it's back to the line on the stick of Caden Acoin. Threw some traffic. Jovanovski got a little piece of that, but a good shift for the Sarnia Sting, and they're in the midst of a little more offensive activity down low in behind Jovanovski. Kanalichki at the line. Gets it into Gahan. Caden Acoin with a drive after a feed by Gahan. And finally, Jovanovski is able to wrap up a flurry of activity by the Sarnia Sting. And he'll hang on for a faceoff with 10:28 left to go in the second.
1: Noticing a trend here with the way the Sting are playing this year. Lots of traffic in front. They're getting shots through and trying to make it as difficult as possible for Jovanovski to see those pucks.
0: Well, that's hardly right. The distinguished Jake Bury, one of the management personnel of the Sarnia Sting, waving a $2 hot dog in our broadcast location, knowing full well we cannot participate in an order. Well, I don't know about that.
1: Well, and if he brings two up this year, one with ketchup and one with mustard, I get the one with mustard this year.
0: Well, you might as well have them both then.
1: Well, you stuck me with the other one last year.
0: Indeed, I did. Emerton snaps it in behind the Guelph net as it's picked up there by Hurst. He's trying to get rid of it, does, but the consequences of that dump in might be icing against the Storm, and that it will be with 10:02 left to go in the second. Hey, the Sting right in the thick of things in here tonight as they offset an early goal in the first by the Storm and have been stride for stride with the number one team ever since.
1: They're giving them everything they can handle here. The last few minutes here has been all the Sting deep in the Guelph zone here with a big push, looking for that equalizer.
0: And off the faceoff, spinning about in the offensive zone is Manza. Little sweep check there applied by Owen Griffin. Stalled his progress for a moment, but once again, the Sting recalibrate down low. Good centering pass by Van Volsen. Manza on the receiving end. And out darts the leg of Jovanovski to keep it at 2-1 Guelph. Nicely designed play there by the Sarnia Sting, who have found a little comfort time in the Guelph zone over the last couple of shifts. Now it's on the stick of Griffin, who gently plays it back into Sarnia territory. Robrick after his man, and now a chance in front for the Storm. Zada after the puck. Jaworski is able to dart in there and field it, and now a 2-on-1. Ooh, nearly taking shape there for the Sarnia Sting. Lehmans and Hurst bump into one another. In the meantime, Skrull unleashes a shot that is wide of the target, and that body work by Lehmans good enough for the crunch of the game presented by Sarnia Auto Wreckers. Might as well give it to him now because he's probably going to get it by the time the game's over the way he's playing in here tonight.
1: Yeah, he's been good.
0: Back to the line on the stick of Dravesky. Oh, magical moves in front by the Islanders prospect, and his shot will sail over the shoulder of Osipenko. Kuchar at the line gets it down low. That intercepted alertly by Jaworski, who's all tangled up with Zada. They will disengage as it's back to the line. Kuchar a shot, and that tails away from the glove of Osipenko. This has been a period of momentum switches between the Sting and the Storm. And right now, Guelph has the momentum in the offensive zone and a 2-1 lead. Kurtz Cadden. Send it back of the Sarnia net. Shabinski right back to the line. Another shot. They score. Dravetsky with a huge, huge release in front as that is right under the crossbar, beating Osipenko. And the Storm, you don't have to give much, but they take the 3-1 lead on a goal by Vladimir Dravetsky. Give him 4 on the season.
1: Yeah, the Sting had the Storm hemmed in their zone for quite a while, but it's just been back and forth in this game, and the Guelph Storm get down in the Sting zone and work that puck around, doing a lot of the same things that the Sting are trying to do, just getting bodies in front. This time it's Dravetsky from the point, just fires it through traffic in front, and unfortunately Osipenko can't track it down through a crowd, and for Dravetsky that is his 4th of the year. And the Guelph Storm now have a 2-goal lead here with 8:15 remaining in the second period. As Sting shuffle their lines a little bit here.
0: Hopkins out there for the draw for the Storm, opposed now by Wallows, who has the Sarnia goal. And the Sting would love to compliment that one with a couple more here as the Guelph Storm have taken their largest lead of the night. Spada at his own line, whistles it back into Sarnia territory. Weissick is there, as is Campbell, as they fight for possession of the puck. Top from the blue line gets a shot away. That is a misfire from his perch at the blue line as Weissick follows up. Bounces off of Caden Acoincheck, but Acoin plays him well in behind the Sarnia net. Now we get Caden Acoin having a word there with Weissick. In the meantime, a shot from the line coming off the stick of Spada, not of a threatening nature.
2: Scored by number 29, Vladimir Dravetsky. Assisted by number 81, Ilya Shabinski. And by number 8, Alex Karkasin. Time with a goal, 11 minutes, 45 seconds. Dravetsky, his 4th.
0: Now back of the net, gobbled up by Wallows. He'll have a look before bouncing it off a window as Challenger fires the puck towards the red line. As it's turned back now by the Storm. Zada in a rubric. This is dangerous as he climbs his way in front of the net, applies a shot, and Osipenko comes up with a timely save. 4-1, no good against this team. As it's back to the line, Jenkin hands it off to Dravetsky. A drive there by Robert yet again. A little rebound springs off the pad of Kale Osipenko, and finally the Sting will clear. A little momentum for sure on that third goal for the Storm by the looks of things. Back of the Sarnia net, Osipenko there to track it down. He'll wrist it to an open corner. Where'd it go?
1: It's up in the over the glass somewhere. Nobody saw it, though, so not sure if it hit the glass before going out. They're having a conversation, but again, they didn't even know that it went out. So faceoff will stay to the left of Ossipenko, who's gotten busy here in the last few minutes. 6:26 remaining here in the second. 3-1 Guelph lead. Be nice to get one of those power plays back here for the Sting.
0: Absolutely. They've been in short supply of late in this hockey game. So a faceoff to come in front of Kale Ossipenko. 3-1, the Storm with the advantage. Just 14 shots for Guelph, 13 for the Sting. As we prepare for the draw, Van Volsen in there against Bartovic. And off the draw, handled there by Skrull. He'll transfer the puck in behind his own net now to Harris. Bouncing puck, restricting Manzapet there to follow up his Lehmans. Lehmans pulls away from traffic. Van Volsen trying a follow-up shot, one that was blocked in front. And Van Volsen, a little ginger on a leg as he breaks back towards the Sarnia bench. Skrull, and now to Lehmans. Headman feed and a good one into Manza. They spring him at the Guelph line. He's outfitted now with Colt Branson, and the two of them cannot formulate passing as the Storm got back with a good challenge in their own zone as they drive out of there. Bartovic to leave it there for the trailer. Stevens, who closes in with a shot, that off the back of the leg of Harris. As once again, the Storm reintroduce themselves to the Sarnia zone with 5.5 left to go in the second period. And Guelph leading the Sting by a score of 3-1. Big body check at the red line involving Colt Branson, who absolutely uproots Benson Hurst, who comes crashing down right under the big score clock here in Sarnia.
1: Huge hit right at center ice by Colt Branson. And we'll take the break here. It's the Guelph Storm up 3-1, and you are listening to Sting Hockey, brought to you by M&M Food Market Petrolia, owned and operated by the McFarland family on Big Country 103.9 and online at bigcountry1039.com.
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1: 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Second period action. 3-1 Guelph leading it. It was a 1-1 battle here more than halfway through the second period.
0: But a couple of strikes by the Storm as them leading it by a pair. Here come the Sarnia Sting. Colt Branson once again. Same guy that he runs into as he did moments before. I think they're going to take both of them maybe.
1: Now we got a slash maybe up here somewhere.
0: Colt Branson runs into Hurst again. A couple of big bodies.
1: Well, and Hurst came back at him. He wanted some revenge from that earlier hit, and Colt Branson absolutely crushed him again. He might have second thoughts about a third encounter as the Sting will get the power play here ahead of the play. I think both of us missed it.
0: Yeah, it was a slash, I think, to Karskadden.
1: Yeah, so the Sting will introduce the power play for the second time here tonight. They're 0-1 so far.
0: Can't think of a better time for that.
1: This would be huge on this Blue Water power play.
0: Yep, can't think of a better time for this power play to reconnect and get the Sting a coveted second goal to make it 3-2. 5:14 left to go in the second. Now it's left for Howry. Howry gets it down low. A shot by Manza, and he ripped it off the side of the net. Zada, the steam penalty killer out there for the Guelph Storm. They'll get it to Amerton. He looks across the ice to see Howry available. Howry fields the puck off the far side boards and then issues a shot right on target. That rebound came out of the equipment of Jovanovski, and the Storm discover the puck and send it down the ice. As we've dropped below the final 5 minutes of the second period for Prouts Building Center, we do so with the Storm leading at 3-1, but the Sting with visions of a goal here on this power play. And who's to discount them as they have sported a power play that has been 30% or better all season long. But they've run into a little bit of a roadblock here in the Killers of the Guelph Storm as it is picked up by Rowan Topp and sent the distance.
1: This is where they're really missing DiOrio here.
0: Yes, agreed. This 200-foot game is something that's never going out of style the way he plays. And now a centering pass in front. Manza took a crack at it but came away empty. Now trying to pick it loose is Robrick, and preventing him by shielding the puck is Emerton in effective fashion. That's going to be offside. Robrick and Griffin at the Sarnia line, and somebody preceded the play, and we got a call with the offside issued.
1: That line has been so good. At times, best line on the ice of DiOrio, Van Volsen, and Manza lately.
0: Yeah. Yeah, it's a massive missing piece for the Sarnia Sting, to say the least.
1: Faceoff here just outside the Sting line here. 40 seconds to go here on this Blue Water power play.
0: 3:54 left to go in the second. 3-1 in favor of the Guelph Storm. Katalichki runs into a gathering of defenders at the Guelph line, but he barges his way in there. However, it's hunted down by the Storm penalty killers and lifted down the ice. Challenger. What do we got in the backdrop here? The fans are incensed by something. Challenger up the right wing side with that power move of his, but he's bodied on the play effectively by Frassard as it's back towards the red line and gathered up by Skrull. Skrull. Now into Katalichki, coinciding with the end of this power play for the Sarnia Sting, but they carry on with a surge into the offensive zone. And a pass onto the stick of Katalichki by Gahan results in a shot that elevates over the net. Layman's in the corner doing a little work, and now a chance for the Guelph Storm to reestablish in the Sarnia zone, led here by Wysik. Wysik, shot scores! Jaakko Wysik used his teammate in front of the net as a very, very effective decoy, and then was able to draw back and get a snapshot away that he beats Ossipenko with on the blocker side as the Guelph Storm have jumped out to the 4-1 lead here in Sarnia.
1: It was a 2-on-1 / 3-on-1 here, and Wysik had options, and unfortunately Ossipenko got kind of, Wysik was looking past the entire way, so he was kind of started to cheat a little bit off that post, and Wysik at the last second just threw it short side and ends up beating him. So that's a costly goal here, under three to play, and the Guelph Storm up 4-1 now. Wysik, that is a two on the year.
0: And so for a team that has six victories in a row after a couple of setbacks, they're showing why in here tonight, as they have bent a little in their own zone but haven't broken and have been rather economical with their chances. In front of Kalasapenko, another chance in front, this one by Kazda.
2: Wysik is second, unassisted at 17:04.
0: That is an unassisted goal going to Jaakko Wysik. And a little bit of a disagreement in behind the Sarnia net. Intervening there is Brock Perry, as Kasdan Stevens, along with Caden DeCoyne, are doing a little shoving back there.
1: And I don't think anything will come of this here. Down to 2:29. Because I think everyone's going to go their separate ways. Faceoff looks like will be to the left of Ossipenko.
0: And the Storm have kind of put the Sting in position where they pretty much need one before the end of this second to go in down by two.
1: It would certainly be nice to maybe get a little momentum here. Gathered up to go into the third period, but they're running out of time with 2:29 on the clock and the faceoff deep in their own zone.
0: Oh, and Griffin in there for the faceoff for the Storm up there against Eason Wallace. Handled by the Sting from the draw, and Emerton gathers it up and gets it ahead to Challenger across with a good feed into Wallace, as the Sarnia Sting will climb their way into the offensive zone looking for an answer here with 2:13 left to go in the second and down 4-1. Oh, a chance in front. It's up for grabs. Lehman's trying to stretch out the stick to pull it towards Jovanovski, and then he takes a vicious shot in front. And that's going to result in a penalty to the Guelph Storm. I think it was Carter Kuchar that came up high on Lehman's. And again, another power play presents itself for the Sting for Blue Water Power. 4-2's got a better ring to it going into the third. If they can connect here with this man advantage that is about to unfold.
1: Yeah, it gives you some hope, that's for sure. And they'll have the full two minutes to play with here as there's 2:07 on the clock. This is the third opportunity on the power play for the Sting. They are 0-2 so far. And this power play, as all of them, brought to you by Blue Otter Power.
0: Wallows, Howry on the ice for the first spin on this power play. Manza joins them. Van Volsen and Emerton. As it is quickly snapped down the ice by the Guelph Storm. That will diminish some time in this, the second period, and the power play that's currently in operation for the Sarnia Sting. Here comes Manza at the red line, evaluating his passing possibilities. He'll get it into Howry, quickly returning it to Manza, and that give and take does not result in a shot. Manza pursues his man in behind the net in top. Howry in there as well, trying to fish the puck free. Finally, Van Volsen locates it in behind the Guelph net and leaves it speed up behind as he falls to the ice. Now it's back onto the stick of Emerton. Howry closes in with a shot. Instead, it's a pass to Manza. Manza's got some room in front, and he got the shot away he envisioned. But a glove save is made there by Zach Jovanovsky, and that was a tougher save than it looked.
1: He does such a good job. He's a big enough goalie, and he's got a really wide butterfly. When he goes down, he's got good coverage down low, so he doesn't really have to worry about the bottom of the net in those situations. And he had an active glove as that puck went upstairs. Makes the save as he's coming across, face off to his right. Minute 12 remaining here on this power play.
0: Minute 19 left to go in the period. Javetsky's got some company in the corner in the form of Manza as that puck will trail out of the Guelph zone and recovered at the Sarnia line by Wallows. Van Volsen plays it ahead, but that's picked off by Frissard, who's quick to send it right back into Sarnia territory. And now, here come the Sarnia Sting as they will mobilize and bring it back into the offensive zone, but it's a brief stay as Griffin is there to apprehend the loose puck. Back towards Robrick. Robrick edged off the puck in the Sarnia zone, but he does center it in front now as a chance comes off the stick of Griffin after some good heavy lifting by Robrick in the corner. He had to free himself from a check in order to center the puck. That he did. And it's a stop for Osipenko and a little bit more in the way of a disagreement after the fact by everyone involved.
1: Down to 34 seconds of power play time left. They will have to start from their own zone, though. There's more pushing and shoving after the whistle. Looks like the faceoff will be to the left of Osipenko. Sting trailing 4-1 here.
0: Sean Gladwich coming up with his second intermission update, and Andy Delmore, former Sarnia Sting defenseman from the early days of this program, doing a little scouting tonight, and he'll join us, of course, now working with the Chicago Blackhawks. And off the faceoff, handled there by the Sting challenger. Gives it a little nudge to find the stick of Gahan. Half minute left to go in the second period, and one more charge up the ice being planned here and negotiated by the Sting. Challenger at the Guelph line to leave it there for Lehmans. He tried a shot. It ricochets off the leg of Shabinsky and gathered up by Kanalichki. Shimon Kanalichki, a move or two to swerve his way into the Guelph zone. He left it there with a good hook pass into a pinching Cameron Acoin with a wrist shot. And there with the glove is Jovanovsky. That one save that he's required to make, he turns it in 9.9 times out of 10.
1: Yeah, I would have liked to have seen a little bit more traffic in front there. The Guelph Storm had kind of a tight box going, keeping everybody to the outside, allowing him to see that shot. But you got to fight for that ice in front of the net. And that was a pretty good shot just above the pad, glove side. And that will get us down to 11 seconds remaining in the period, 4 seconds on the power play.
0: Gahan in there. Up against Tyler Hopkins for this faceoff. And Gahan wins it cleanly. They'll steer a pass down to Lehmans with a drive, and that eye-high wrist shot is gloved by Zach Jovanovsky. And that represents the 19th shot of the game for the Sting to 17 by the Storm. However, Guelph with 3 goals in this second period, lead at 4-1.
1: Good job off that faceoff to create some offense by the Sting. We'll see if they can do it again here from the opposite side. 7 seconds remaining now on the clock.
0: And off the faceoff, handled there by Grant Spada. And he'll just press the puck against the boards with a second or two remaining in the second. And that will do it for the period, at least we think. A little bit in the way of short tempers once again. Refuel here at the end of two periods of play, but it's the Storm with three in that second as they stride away from a 1-1 situation after one and lead it by three heading into the third.
1: Yeah, that's been the difference. It was a tight game right up until that halfway point of the period, and the Guelph Storm flexed their muscles a little bit, and unfortunately the Sting have some catching up to do. It's a pretty big hill to climb against the Guelph Storm, but stranger things have happened in this league. Sting,
0: yes.
1: Sting trail 4-1 here after two. We'll take the break and come back. We'll go through that scoring. You are listening to Sting Hockey, brought to you by M&M Food Market Petrolia, owned and operated by the McFarland family on Big Country 1039 and online at bigcountry1039.com.
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0: 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After two periods of play, the Guelph Storm, the number one team in the CHL, leading the Sarnia Sting by a score of 4-1. Not often that I get a chance to have two members of the Sarnia Sting Hall of Fame right beside me, Patrick DeRoche, Andy Dalmore coming up, and doing a little scouting tonight with the Chicago Blackhawks. Two of your players in the game tonight, Parker Holmes for the Sarnia Sting, Ryan Robrick for the Chicago Blackhawks. And based on the height and weight of those two players, is that an emphasis right now for the Blackhawks to bring a little muscle?
9: Well, I think we want muscle. You know, with muscle, we want some speed as well. You know, that combination's hard to defend. So, you know, both of them, you know, big kids, you know, that can skate. So hopefully, you know, Parker keeps it going here, and Ryan as well.
1: Well, a look at Sarnia Sting past, a guy I'm sure you're familiar with, Ethan Dalmastro, somebody we became familiar with here and became big fans of pretty quickly. We've been keeping tabs on him, but maybe you can give us a little bit more of an in-depth look at what he's been up to.
9: Yeah, he had a good summer. Unfortunately, I think that contract kind of went a little longer than any young kid would want. It can kind of weigh on you. Had a really good camp, has gotten into one game so far and fared well. I would say he's in the seven hole right now, you know, looking to get in obviously a little bit more. But, you know, Ethan's a real good player. I know what he did for the Sting here, and a pleasure to watch. As you guys know, it's a hard league to make.
1: Yep.
9: And, you know, he's just, when he gets in there, he's got to play hard and keep it simple and you know, be hard to play against.
0: You're with the Chicago Blackhawks as a player development coach, Yannick Perreault. They are joining you as well, along with Chris Kunitz, a couple of former National Hockey League players. Take us through your day-to-day. Do you find yourself on the road a lot? Are you in Chicago working with the players? How is the distribution of your time right now, Andy?
9: Yeah, I'm way more involved with all the prospects. So basically any kid that gets drafted kind of, you know, would come to myself or my my boss, Mark Eaton,
10: yep.
9: who's the head of player development. He kind of takes care of all the kids on the East Coast. And then I basically get all the OHLers, Western League, and then college kind of going Midwest out all the way out to Arizona State this year. So that's most of my time. I do check in on the guys in Rockford
10: yep.
9: from time to time. But it's mostly the prospects in junior college.
0: So you leave coaching, and what was the, I guess, the appeal of this job? Obviously something at the NHL level. You're a hockey guy from way back. Obviously those intangibles are there. But what made this a good fit for you with the Blackhawks?
9: Well, it's funny that my old roommate in Philly is now my boss. So, you know, it's nice to have that connection with somebody, you know, prior to getting the job. And I'm still kind of coaching, to be honest.
10: Yep.
9: Mentor, life coach, hockey coach, all kind of wrapped up in one. And, you know, I like getting to know the kids and, you know, try and help them out any way possible. Obviously, build a relationship, you know, so one day I can be hard on them.
10: Yeah.
9: And say, hey, like, Parker, like, that wasn't good enough tonight.
10: Yeah.
9: And him not look at me like, what the hell is this guy talking about?
10: Yeah. Yep.
9: So, you know, build the relationship and just be a mentor to these kids and, hopefully get him on the path to great success in the long run.
1: Lee kind of stole my question a little
9: sure,
1: bit
9: yeah.
1: there, which he does all the time. But, as an assistant coach, especially at this level, which you did so much of, you're always working with the players to develop. That's kind of one of your main jobs as an assistant coach in this level. I mean, the transition to doing what you're doing now must have been pretty easy in that regards.
9: You know, it was easier. I wasn't used to the travel, obviously.
1: Yeah.
9: And some of the downtime in between days as a coach, like, you know, you're in this rink every day grinding, looking
10: yeah.
9: at a cement wall, you know, so I have a little bit more time at home. But when I'm on the road, I'm busy.
10: Yeah.
9: It was nice that I knew some of the coaches. So, you know, a guy like Parker, you know, I knew everybody here. A guy like Rubes in Guelph, I knew Corey Stillman prior.
10: Yeah.
9: So I have no problem going into their office saying, hey, how's Ruby doing? This is kind of what we're looking for. Let's get on the same page so we can help this kid.
1: And I'm sure just a follow-up to that, you've always been very personal. When you're with one team, working with those players each and every day, I'm sure you've got those personal relationships. You must find it more difficult, you know, because you're traveling from one team to another to kind of build that personal relationship with the players.
9: Yeah, it takes time.
1: Yeah.
9: It definitely takes time and you know, you kind of got to realize when you kind of have them in that sweet spot. But it takes time, and just like development, it takes time. You know, we can't rush, and we can't get upset over certain things. You know, it's time-consuming, and it's, you know, every player's at a different pace.
10: Yeah.
9: You know, some are quicker to get to the next level, some are slower. You know, obviously some go to school now. You know, how many years in the A sometimes, right, Patty? You've
1: yep.
9: been with guys, first-rounders that are there for 3 years.
10: Yeah.
9: And then... you know, it just takes time, so it's not a rush.
0: How much would you say, and maybe it's a question better for maybe a Jimmy McKellar, who's part of the Chicago's amateur scouting department, has been for years, but how much has it changed in terms of scouting when you're dealing with the new landscape with the NCAA? Has it altered the way that you approach things, or is it just basically business as usual with a little nuance that the NCAA is obviously welcoming in CHL players at a certain point in their career?
9: It definitely alters some of my thoughts, you know, with kids that I had a kid last year that was in the Western League, had a great year, now is at Arizona State. You know, so it's just giving kids a little different option. You know, a lot of players in their development is strength and conditioning.
10: Yeah.
9: Obviously, at the college level, less games, more time in the gym. So it gives certain players, you know, a different development model to kind of go through.
0: You know, you look at the Chicago Blackhawks right now, and obviously one of the highlights, the return of Patrick Kane, without a doubt. Surefire Hall of Famer, no question about it, as decorated a player as the NHL has seen in the last 20 years or so. And that response in Chicago to his, I guess, reintroduction the other night was quite something to see.
9: It was, I wasn't at the game, but I had a chance to watch it on TV. And, you know, even better last night watching him and Bedard on a line
10: yeah.
9: on a power play yeah. together. You know, Patty Kane looked probably 10 years younger last night. You know, Connor was... They had great chemistry out there, and it's fun to see him back. I know our fan base is obviously ecstatic. You know, the 88 jerseys are flying off the shelves for Showtime. So, you know, I got to know him a little bit at training camp as well, and a great human being and a real ambassador to the city of Chicago.
0: You talk about Connor Bedard, now the captain of the Chicago Blackhawks, you know, rookie of the year in the National Hockey League a couple of years back. Obviously, a little injury derailed him, but I would imagine the response when he stepped on the ice was just as encouraging as when Patrick Kane did likewise.
9: Yeah, very similar. Oh, yeah. You know, just even you can just see it last night from the puck drop. Connor's a difference maker out there. You know, he's turning into a leader, a young age to be a captain in the NHL, but he's taking it in stride, and he's really endeared himself to the fans there.
0: You know, one of the things I've always liked about the Blackhawks over the years is their support of the alumni. Tony Esposito, Stan Mikita, for years were basically the face of that franchise in an ambassador role, something Wendell Clark did quite a bit in Toronto over the years. Bobby Hull to a little bit lesser degree, but that's one thing. Chicago Blackhawks fans and fans of Chicago sports teams, they don't forget the Dick Butkuses. They don't forget the Michael Jordans. They don't forget the Scottie Pippins. They don't forget the Ryan Sandbergs. And I think that's been a legacy for the Blackhawks organization with some of their alumni.
9: Yeah, and it's funny. I don't know if many people know, but Eddie Olczyk just got introduced as a new ambassador. You know, so, you know, any given night you're at the arena, you know, you see Eddie O, you see Jeremy Roenick, Chris Chelios, you know, Jonathan Toews was in town, Nick Chalmerson. It seems like guys are just always coming back and around, and I don't know if you guys saw the highlights of Toews talking to, you know, Connor on the ice, and I'm sure they're talking hockey, and it's great to see the players come back and, you know, give a little bit of advice or anything possible, support to these young kids.
0: Well, Andy, great to see you, and I know we'll see you again before the season's out. Enjoyed that golf outing we had in the summer.
9: That was a real good time.
0: Can this man putt or what? This guy just lays all the putts. He doesn't swing a club,
1: but, no.
0: But he's a heck of a putter.
9: It cost me money, but you know, can't play a lick, but man, can he putt the ball.
0: Andy Delmore
9: from
0: the Chicago Blackhawks. We'll take the break. We'll come back with the summary of the hockey game to date. And you're listening to Sting Hockey, brought to you by M&M Food Market of Petrolia, owned and operated by the McFarland family on Big Country 103.9.
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0: John Gladwin dives into the out-of-town scoreboard. Let's take a look at the scoring in this one as it has transpired. Ryan Robrick got the Guelph Storm on the map with his seventh of the season from Zada, 21 seconds in. And then Easton Wallows, three goals in his last two games. He gets his eighth from Lehman's and Cameron Acoin at 2:42. But for the second period, in terms of goals, belong to the Guelph Storm. A power play goal coming off the stick of Adrian Bartovich. His second from Dravetsky and Kazda at 2:41. Lent itself to a goal by Dravetsky. His fourth from Shabinsky and Karskaden at 11:45. One more, Jakob Wysik, his second unassisted at 17:04 of the second. A shots on goal in that second period, 13-8. Siding with the Sarnia Sting. And with that, let's send it over to Sean Gladwish and see what he's got with his scoreboard update.
20: All right, not much going on elsewhere in the OHL. In fact, there's nothing else going on in the OHL. Thanks very much, Lee. We can tell you in the GOHL, it's LaSalle and Listowel who are tied at three. That's in the third period. Also in the third period, it's a 4-4 tie between Strathroy and London. Over to the PJHL, the Wheatley Sharks own a 2-1 lead over the Moortown Flags, that game being played in Wheatley. In the NHL, just a pair of games, the Capitals have a 3-2 lead over the Montreal Canadiens. That is in the second period. In the first, it's scoreless between the Dallas Stars and the Colorado Avalanche. And Major League Baseball, the NLCS game number 3. Milwaukee leads the series 2-0, and they lead the game tonight 1-0. That's in the bottom of the third. And so Milwaukee looking to take a stranglehold on the LA Dodgers here tonight as they try to get things going in the NLCS. But that will do it for the out-of-town scoreboard, brought to you by Sarnia Tire, Tire Craft, and Jack's Tire in Wallaceburg. It is Guelph leading the Sarnia Sting 4-1, and you are listening to Sarnia Sting Hockey, brought to you by M&M Food Market of Petrolia, owned and operated by the McFarland family on Big Country 1039 and online at BigCountry1039.com.
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0: And a challenge ahead for the Sarnia Sting as they trail the number one rated team in the CHL, the Guelph Storm, by a score of 4-1. Most of that damage inflicted by the Storm in that productive second period in which they struck three times. But again, you can't discount the chances of the Sarnia Sting. They came into this game with the most goals in the Western Conference, and let's see if they can tap into that offense and get back into the contest, especially early in this third period, perhaps with a goal to get that bench going in the right direction.
1: Yeah, no question. They need one here to get back in this. As the you're playing a pretty good hockey team there across from you.
0: No question about it, and a confident team as well.
1: Yes.
0: No doubt about it. Everywhere you look, there's an NHL draft pick, it seems. So we got the faceoff at center ice. Wallows will step in there up against Ethan Zata. And off the faceoff to open the third period, the Sting gain control. Parker Holmes, we're just discussing him with Andy Delmore from the Chicago Blackhawks. And if the Hawks indeed are looking for some bigger, more physical players, Parker Holmes, pretty good place to start. And I would suggest Ryan Robrick with that great, great release of his and a big frame to go with it. Not a bad pick as well, taken, I believe, in the second round, if I'm not mistaken, by the Hawks.
1: Face-off here in the right end of town for the Sting, to the right of Jovanovski.
0: Wallace in there again for the face-off. This time he'll be opposed by Owen Griffin. As it is back now towards the red line, Zada wrestles it loose and gets it across the ice to Jenkins. Now it's Ryan Robrick, kind of cornered there by Emerton as they play it back to the line. Jovechki wants to step into the shot, can't do it. Second time around, he's able to sidestep one and get a wrist shot away. And that's knocked down by Ossipenko as the players from both sides were trying to reach the puck in front. Another shot from the line and the rebound just off of Ossipenko as that puck crawled by the far side post. Zada taken out of the play there by Wallace. Now Challenger will pick up the pace from there. Good body check thrown there by Dravetsky to stand up Challenger, who was trying to get a step on him. Now a chance in front. Zada will take a pass from Griffin and send that wide. And now the Sarnia Sting just looking to abandon their own zone as the Storm have had them tucked in there the first minute of this third period. Layman's, something's wrong with his skate, I think, as he slowly makes his way to the bench. I don't know if he caught an edge or something of that nature, but he had to go to the bench on a little bit of a hobble. Yeah, he's being treated right now. That one skate looked like it was malfunctioning on him a little bit.
1: Ossipenko finds that one as it dribbles back towards the front of the net. Faceoff will be to his right here as the Guelph Storm have come out with a little bit of a push here to see if they can put the nail in the coffin.
0: Yes, serving notice that they are not going to wilt with this 4-1 lead, at least within the first minute and a half as an indicator. And off the faceoff, back to the line, Spada. To the outside of Manza, big Spada closes in on the goaltender, Ossipenko. His shot nowhere near the net as it's gathered up by Lehmans and swept to safety. Spada right back to gather up the puck right around his own line as it's now on the stick of Rowan Topp, who will whistle the puck back in behind the Sarnia net. 4-1, the Storm with the advantage, nearly two deep into the third period here at Progressive Auto Sales Arena. Look out, big check thrown there by Topp as he stepped into an unidentified member of the Sarnia Sting, and Scrooge's going to go over to Topp and take issue with it. So the rookie defenseman for the second time this season has stepped in to justify what he thought was a unceremonious hit, if you will. That by Topp, the two of them will go to the penalty box, and it's Lehmans who's a little slow to get up.
1: So Topp by Scrooge jumping in there.
0: So Top, notorious as one of the best body checkers in this league, stepped into Lehmans, who's...
1: Unfortunately, Lehmans was already kind of sliding down, so he was low. Not really Top's fault. He was already committed to go in for that hit, but Lehmans kind of lost an edge and was halfway down when Top came over him.
0: Yeah, he was marooned from there. Lehmans on his skates and skating over to the Sarnia bench. That is great to see for the hardworking sophomore forward of the Sarnia Sting, and now they got to determine exactly. I don't know if you, I guess you call it five apiece for fighting. Nothing was really thrown, but the gloves were off.
1: You've got to call the instigator, though, to screw, unfortunately.
0: That's right. Yeah, that seems to be the discussion that we're seeing below as to.
1: So I'll be shocked if the Sting aren't shorthanded out of this, but that's something you'll take.
0: Yeah, you're down 4-1 against a team you're trying to serve notice against that you're going to meet up three more times.
1: Yep, I've got no problem with that.
0: Nope. Scroll apparently doesn't either.
1: Got to hand it to him. Yep. That's twice now he's stepped up like that.
0: Yeah, in Kingston he did the same thing when I believe it was Ossipenko who took a shot.
1: And that's not a nobody you're dropping the gloves with down there either.
0: No, Rowan Topp is a big physical defenseman for the Guelph Storm. Appointed the captaincy for the Memorial Cup hosts a little bit earlier on.
1: Face-off here will be to the right of Ossipenko. This will bring out the Lyuna Local 1089 penalty kill. The Guelph Storm do have one power play goal here.
0: To offset some very clean and airtight penalty killing previous to that by the Sting. Let's see if they can regain that form. Almost a necessity to make sure that they keep the Guelph Storm from adding a fifth goal on this power play. And a good start there as the Sting regain possession of the puck and send it down the ice from the faceoff. Yeah, 2-5 and 10 to Skrull, 5 for fighting to top. That the assessment on the ice. Hopkins gets it back to Griffin, who was trailing him on the play, and now that power play of the Guelph Storm has penetrated into Sarnia territory, trying to wilt down this box formation being installed by the Sarnia Sting. Now it's loose in front. An opportunity there for Roderick and a bid for his second of the night. And Osipenko has come up with a big fish. Steak and Lounge saving the game acrobatically, sacrificing the body to lunge over and deal with that shot in tight by Roderick. Chabinski across the ice, cracking pass now to Roderick once again, who pedals away from Holmes. A pass in behind Chabinski, but he gathers it up after it banks off the near side wall to the line. Hopkins into Griffin, a shot right on target. Osipenko there with a save. A rebound that piqued the interest of Chabinski, but he couldn't reach out and gather it to the stick before Osipenko could swipe it away with the glove.
1: And down to 52 seconds left on the penalty kill. A couple big saves by Osipenko. Faceoff will be to his right now. And wish your floors looked as good as a freshly cleaned sheet of ice. Visit Fabry Tile at 520 Helena Street in Point Edward.
0: We got the faceoff contested in front of Osipenko as it's directed back to the line. Dravetsky off to his good a start offensively as any rear guard pretty much in the OHL. He has a goal in here tonight to complement an assist as well. As it is back in the possession of the Sarnia Sting, galloping in behind the Guelph net is Gawhead. Good play to extract the puck and get it in front of Wallace, who gets the shot away on the backhand. Jovanovski was there with the response, but again, that does not deteriorate from the good work by Chase Gawhead in behind the Guelph net to cement the play. Dermatchke works his way into the Sarnia zone. A pass left now for Stevens and a wrist shot. No worries there for Kale Osipenko as the area in front of him was clear of Guelph personnel.
1: Down to 12 seconds to kill here. Faceoff will be to the left of Osipenko. 16-17 remaining here in the third. Sting down by 3.
0: 12 seconds left to go in the additional minor taken by Skrull for his role in a scrap with Top. And off the faceoff, Emerton emerges from the faceoff and he'll chip it down the ice, eliminating the remaining time on this power play for the Storm. Spada as it remains 4-1 Guelph at the red line up the left wing side. Here they come. Bartovich will just trap the puck and send it in behind the Sarnia net. Emerton in the corner, but so is Stevens to extract it from the wall. Chabinski weighs in on the play as he'll gather up the puck and end up in behind the Sarnia net, but he coughs it up to the returning Lehmans. Good to see Brenner Lehmans back on the ice after he was shaken up a touch on his last shift. Spada across the ice now to Hurst. And that little shot was knocked down by Gulbranson. He knocked it down with the palm of his hand, but it's still in play for Stevens. Stevens, a shot as he rears back from a prime area in front. And that is wide of the blocker side of Osipenko. And here come the Sarnia Sting as they break up the ice. Here comes Howry waiting for reinforcements, but they're not going to come as the Sting were in the middle of a line change. And Howry, out of fuel himself, will make his way back to the bench. 5 minutes gone here in the third. 4-1 Guelph. In behind the net, Benson Hurst. He'll wait it out a few more moments and now sling a pass ahead to Roderick. And we'll go off the heel of his stick as it's gathered up now by Gahan. He'll trap it and send it back of the Guelph net. It's around the wall, picked up there by Miles Dunn. Nothing of substance comes from that passing play for the Sting as they look to keep it alive in the offensive zone. Katalichki in behind Jovanovski had to reroute. Now a shot coming in from the line by Cameron Acoin, and Jovanovski looking sharp as he gets the glove in position to gather up that ankle-high shot by Cam Acoin.
1: Yeah, there's not many plays that the Guelph Storm give up off the rush. Odd man rushes, that sort of thing. And the Sting are forced to get shots from the point, which they've had quite a few here tonight. And earlier on, they were having more success of getting bodies in front of Jovanovski. The last little bit here, he's been able to see everything, clean
0: Well, we mentioned these are the two top scoring teams in the Western Conference, but the Guelph Storm also can boast the fewest goals allowed in the Western Conference entering play in the early stages in the Western Conference this season.

0: subtle game in here. Not abandoning offense, but, again, very little in the way of dice rolling by this group.
1: Good to see Lehman's back on the ice.
0: Hamilton tucked in behind the net as the Sarnia Sting move a defenseman up to contribute to the offense. Let's see if it works as Lehman's was boxed in effectively in front by Drevetsky as he was trying to discover the puck in front of Jovanovski. Now it's Lehman's again on the right wing side. He'll get a pass and a challenger looking for his fifth of the season as they nearly connect in front. Challenger took that pass and just directed it wide of Jovanovski. Harris rounds the bend in behind his own net before a feed into Challenger. A man back at Drevetsky, and Challenger settles in for a shot from afar. And Jovanovski's there with a glove save to leave it at 4-1 as we take the break.
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1: And welcome back. 12:46 remaining here at Progressive Auto Sales Arena. The Sting trailing 4-1. Looking to get something going here.
0: Yeah, they need a quick strike here, something to revert the momentum, as the Storm have done a very, very good job of guarding this lead in the third period. In behind the net, Hurst nearly coughed up the puck. Maybe the Storm will surrender it after all, as it's picked up by Catalici. Rink wide pass into Wallows, who fires a blank in front of the net. Boy, that was a great situation. Wallows hasn't been missing a whole lot lately. That time around, his stick just betrayed him a little bit after a clean pass by Katalichki. Lehman's trying to throw a feed in the direction of a pinching Kamakoin, as once again the Stinger moving either an Emerton or a Kamakoin or whomever on the back end with offensive inclination into a bit of a forward roll. Look at Wallows trying to sift his way through traffic, but Spada got a little piece of him at the end of the journey up the ice to knock him off course. 11:50 remaining here in the third period, 4-1. The Storm with the advantage. These two teams were tied at one after one, but three in a row by the Storm in the second has the score where it sits right now.
1: And another save there by Jovanovski.
0: And the Guelph Storm, if they feel Zach Jovanovski needs a break, why not go to Ben Horebek? Ben Horebek, a tremendous season last year, one of the backbones in the playoff run for the Barrie Colts, to be sure. 26 victories, back-to-back years, I believe, of a 920 save percentage for Horebek, who got a look by the Nashville Predators.
1: And you've got to protect yourself from injury, too.
0: Yes.
1: It's a long run.
0: And you know you're playing well into May.
1: Yeah.
0: Kuchar hunts it down in behind its net as it's tipped ahead towards the red line area. Gathered up now by Campbell, who smoothly transfers the puck ahead to Manza, but he's promptly rocked with a good body check and stalled at the Guelph line. Campbell sweeps the puck around the boards to the awaiting stick of Manza with 11:15 left to go here in the third. And once again, the possession belongs to the Storm as they will snap it back in behind the Sarnia net. Caden Acoin is there. Also in there is Karskaden. But the puck is found by the Sarnia Sting and rimmed off the boards there in clever fashion by Campbell towards the red line. Avery was after the puck. He can't come up with it. And Campbell will ship it back to the awaiting stick of Kamakoin. Long lead pass now towards Manza. That was out of his reach. And once again, the Storm will snap it as far as the red line. Reverted back, however, by the Sting. No quit in this group as Manza's rocked by a double team there, as Kuchar and Top provided the body work defensively for the Storm as we approach the halfway point of this, the third period. Guelph 4 and the Sarnia Sting 1.
1: That puck dangerously into the Sting bench.

0: It was
1: Ketchkachenko was a little startled there.
0: And faceoff here will come into the neutral zone somewhere. Interesting how things work out last year. Everyone kind of thought the Kitchener Rangers were going to get the bid to host the Memorial Cup this year, and they were gearing up to be able to make a push for this year.
1: Yep.
0: When they found out they weren't getting it, all of a sudden the plans changed.
1: They were buyers.
0: And they were all in for last year, and look how it turned out for them. They walk away with a Mem Cup championship.
1: Absolutely.
0: So it's funny how things work out. You never know if it doesn't work out that way. Who knows what happens this year?
1: Yeah, I would suggest that Jared Woolley and Sam O'Reilly were pretty good acquisitions by Mike McKenzie last year for that Memorial Cup run. Of course, Sam O'Reilly named the most outstanding player in this league a season ago. Centering pass in front, the Storm swarm over the loose puck, but no shot comes of it as it's turned back by Gulbranson. Looking to pull away from Frassard, who steps into him and knocks him away from the situation. In the meantime, here comes Hopkins trying to make a move against Emerton, who did not fall prey to it, wouldn't bite, and was able to strip his man of the puck. Here come the Storm, led here by Dravetsky. He surrenders possession of the puck. Wallows deflects it back of the Guelph net. Frassard there to field the puck. And now the Guelph Storm will maneuver it out. Dravetsky, dangerous as he leads the rush into Sarnia territory. Handed off to Wysik, and Wysik could not get very far with 9:20 left to go in the third. 4-1 Guelph. Zada back there to collect the puck deep in his own zone, but that was a bit of a frail attempt to get it out of there by the usually very reliable Ethan Zada at the red line, picked up there by Wysik. He'll hand it off now. Zada with a burst of speed up the left wing side, confronted in behind the Sarnia net now by Harris. Lending a hand is Lehmans, as Harris needed some assistance defensively. Now here come the Sarnia Sting as they assemble three up the ice. It is on the stick of Lehmans, who leaves it there for the trailer. Wallows a shot in front of the net. That puck will bound and finally tidied up there by the Storm as the Sting introduced three to the rush in the Guelph zone. However, it stays at 4-1 in favor of the Storm. On deck for the Sarnia Sting, back-to-back games against the Saginaw Spirit Friday night in this building and then Saturday at the Dow Event Center. Now the Storm set it up in front of shot coming in by Stevens. That's a pad save for Osipenko as the Storm begin to press again in the offensive zone. Rubric a shot. Rakes the leg of Osipenko to make a stop as he was able to level the pad along the ice to deal with that drive by Rubric, who unloads in front of the net with the usual force that he generates on a shot. Gamacoin off the boards to get it ahead to Challenger. Challenger wanted to find Van Volsen, but couldn't spring him at the Guelph line. Instead, Van Volsen charging in on Frassard with 7:50. I'll have to go here in the third period. Haven't had much of a whistle in the last little bit, or any whistles. Well, we'll get one now as Osipenko's there to trap a long-range shot off the stick of Grant Spada.
0: And Sting right back at it in this venue on Friday night. Saginaw Spirit in town.
1: Won't be easy.
0: Another home and home. Getting quite a few of those. Oshawa, Flint last weekend. The Saginaw this weekend.
1: Next week, London.
0: London
1: here
0: next
1: on
0: week.
1: Wednesday.
0: Yeah.
1: In London on Friday before a weekend off for a group that could probably use it.
0: Are you talking about us or them?
1: Yes. Now back towards Spada. Yeah, I would think by 2 weeks I should be able to get rid of this cold I picked up. Frassard closes in the slot area, but he loses possession of the puck. Good job by Dunn to strip him of it. Now Dunn embarks in a trip up the ice. However, he could not find Gahan, who joined him late in that skate up the ice. Now the puck embedded in the near side corner of the Guelph zone. Freed up there, Gulbranson trying to get the shot away, but unable to pull the trigger in tight. He'll get another crack, however, this time as a playmaker as he centers the puck. Gulbranson once again recovers the puck in behind the net, spinning and firing. And that shot is locked in the skates of Gahan, who was trying to create a little bit of an issue for Jovanovski in front of the Guelph net. Less than seven to go here in the third, 4-1 Guelph. And the Sarnia Sting once again not abandoning their quest to get back into this game with some hustle in the offensive zone. Let's see if they can get something mapped out for a goal here to make it 4-2 with 6.5 left in the third. Not to be, as that wrist shot is embedded in the midsection of Jovanovski. Storm, two shots away from 30 on the night. The Sting, one away from 25 for Liona Local 1089. But again, the Storm in a game that is kind of defined by the three goals they scored in the second, late at 4-1.
0: Yeah, there's no question. That's been the difference in this hockey game. Aside from that, it's been a pretty even back-and-forth contest. This Guelph Storm team can do that to you.
1: Yeah, and they're also proving that they can put a blanket on you defensively as well. Lehmans after his man, but that pass reaches the stick of Griffin, who banks it off the boards, trying to gather the interest of Robrick, who centers the puck. Zetta with an opportunity, that off the stick of Wallows. Nice job there by Robrick to win a battle in behind the net as he spotted Zetta lurking in front. The delivery made, and that shot met with an unfriendly stick in front and will jump over the glass and into the netting.
0: And we will reset here, this time to the left of Ostapenko.
1: Wallows in there now, up there against Owen Griffin. Like Alessandro Diorio in the stable of the Columbus Blue Jackets. And a shot comes in from the line. Ostapenko there with the glove, steadied to retrieve it.
0: And another face-off upcoming here. They'll take it to the opposite side of Ostapenko this time.
1: 4-1 Guelph with the lead, 6-12 remaining in the third. No quit in the Sarnia Sting, but that's to be expected with this group. They don't love the score clock as it reads right now, but that has not deflated their momentum. They're trying to get back into this game with every second at their disposal. Lehmans to leave it there for Katalichki. Katalichki trying to round the bend on his man, Hurst. And the puck ends up at the Sarnia line. Good battle there. Emerton wins it as he deflects it away from Robrick. Robrick will report to the Guelph bench after his unsuccessful try to separate Emerton from the puck. Back at the Sarnia net, Ostapenko will leave it there for Campbell, who hoists a pass ahead to Kanalichki. He looked up to see Lehmans reporting to the Sarnia bench, and that perhaps deflated his plans for a pass. Katalichki just drives it back into Guelph territory. 5:20 left to go in the third. And the Storm with puck control in behind their own net. Carter Kuchar will get it into Hurst as it looks like Corey Stillman's kind of expanded his bench a little bit here in the third period.
0: I'm sure he's at this point, especially with just under five to go, getting everybody out there.
1: And that means we are under the final 5 minutes of regulation time for Prouts Building Center. We hit that point with a 4-1 lead for the Guelph Storm. Jenkin nearly on his pocket pick there by Van Volsen, who streaks up the left wing side in Guelph territory. Now it's back to the line, kept alive there by Harris. And knocked down once again by the Storm, who calm the situation down in their own zone. However, an errant attempt to clear it ends up on the stick of Howery, who set it up in front of Challenger, who got a shot away, but that too blocked at the defense. In behind the net, Van Volsen's got a pinching man in Emerson. Shot scores! Nice delivery there by Jack Van Volsen, who engineers the play to a pinching Cole Emerton, who steps into the shot, one that overwhelms Jovanovski. 4:21 left to go in the third, and the Sarnia Sting serving notice. This is not done yet. 4-2.
0: Well, if nothing else, the Sting here are able to get a couple goals on the Guelph Storm. Goals have not been easy to come by with this team. A nice little feed that starts on the one corner just as they're going behind the net. Feed to Emerton. Everybody's kind of puck-watching behind the net, and Emerton slides down and is able to connect with that one-timer. And the Sting on the board here within two with just over four to play.
1: And so Cole Emerton, who's been a staple in the defenseman scoring race all season long, able to cash in after a feathery touch was displayed there by Jack Van Volsen to set him up in front. Let's see if that sparks the Sarnia Sting here. We'll keep our eye on Ostapenko as well with a two-goal deficit that they have to shrink. Now Trebeschke at the line, makes a move to sidestep. One, he gets a shot away, and that off the shoulder of Ostapenko. That adds some force to it, and that will hit the shoulder of the Sting netminder and jump into the crowd as we get a break here. 4-2, Guelph leads it.
0: And we'll take the break. 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
1: And before or after the steak game, head to Big Fish Steak and Lounge on Sarnia's London Line. Great steaks and seafood and the best clam chowder in town. Work to be done now for the Sarnia Sting as the organ pipes in the background, serving as a little bit of encouragement, hopefully, for the Sting. They're down 4-2 with the latest goal in this game coming off the stick of Cole Emerton.
6: By number 41, Cole Emerton! Assisted by number 14, Jack Van Volsen. And by number 26, Logan Howry. Time with a goal, 15 minutes, 39 seconds. Emerton his second, assisted by Van Volsen and Howry at 15:39.
1: 3:28 left to go in the third. You heard the particulars of the goal articulated by Josh Boyce. And let's see if the Sting can add one here to put a little pressure on the Storm, who I think thought things were well in hand in the third period. Dravetsky gets it into the slot. Oh, Robrick gets that shot away and whistles it wide as it pace off the back wall. Boy, he can really shoot the puck as Asapenko makes a bid for the Sarnia bench. Mads in front. Good, clever move there as it is available in front. Zana will pick it up, but it's hunted down once again by the Sarnia Sting. Wallows back to the line into Howry. Howry investigating his possibilities from the area. At the top of the circle, near wing, a shot comes in by Manza. Out lunges the pad of Jovanovski. Now it's back into a Wallows. That shot hits a leg and will jump into the crowd. Robrick strategically placed in front of the shooter to absorb that drive as the Sarnia Sting again continue their pursuit of trying to get one more here to make things interesting down the stretch.
0: Sting moving that puck around well here. Both teams with their timeouts. I was going to say, who's going to use it? Somebody,
1: I think Guelph may have used theirs.
0: No, it's going to be the Sting that uses it. So they'll use their timeout here. I thought those forwards were looking a little tired out there, so they're going to give them a rest and set things up here. The faceoff will be to the left of Jovanovski. 4-2 the score here. Guelph leading it. A little over 2 minutes to play here, if I'm not mistaken.
1: Yes, I think it was like 2:18, something in that neighborhood. So they discuss at their respective benches. 4-2 Guelph, 30 shots for the Storm in here tonight. And 26 in return by the Sarnia Sting. So here they come, six men strong. Everybody up now for the Sting as they will check in for the faceoff in front of Zach Jovanovski. Van Volsen will be the centerpiece in the faceoff area, joined by Katalichki, Howry, Manza, Wallows, and Emerton. And they would love to have number 17, Alessandro Diorio, yeah, out for such an occasion, but he's day-to-day right now.
0: Puck never hit the ice there, but everybody kind of converged on the faceoff dot.
1: Sorry, 2:39 left to go in the third. I ended at 2:18, so I don't want to shortchange, especially the Sarnia Sting, in a bid to come back in this game. Every second precious indeed. In the far side corner, Van Volsen in there, so top Katalichki joining that gathering as well. Down to 2:20 in regulation time. The Sting need a quick hit here to make it 4-3 and then go from there. Instead, the Storm will bank it off the wall, knowing full well they have the luxury of an empty net. But Howry charges hard back into his own zone to collect the loose puck ahead of Timo Kazda. Around the wall, Manza after the puck, and he'll leave it there for Howry. Good pinpoint pass back towards Emerton. The net is off its pegs, I believe. Is that the rationale for the whistle? I think
0: yeah,
1: it is.
0: I think it is. Mm. I didn't see that. That's unfortunate. The Stingers
1: is
0: setting it up nicely there. Exactly two on the clock. And the faceoff here will be to the right of Jovanovski.
1: Yeah, the timing of that whistle wasn't the best.
0: No.
1: You're right. The Sting were strategizing with some passing in the offensive zone, and much to the bewilderment of the Sting, they looked up and saw a net that was off its peg. So they're back at it, however, as they win a faceoff. It's back in behind the Guelph net. Camping out back there is Katalicki, trying to battle for positioning and possession of the puck there with Rowan Topp in behind the Guelph net. Centering pass in front. Wallace got a shot away, albeit from a less than ideal angle. And taking away the far side post with his pad was Jovanovski. Kazda off the boards now towards the red line. Howry there to pick it up with a minute and a half left to go in the third. And the Sting needing a pair to tie it at four against the top outfit this week once again in the CHL in the Guelph Storm. Emerton in from the blue line. Wallace will pick it up. He'll bank it ahead. Emerton once again with some hustle there to deliver it. A power play for the Sting coming up. Emerton looks to get the shot away. Does block it away from Jovanovski. And that around the boards with a minute left to go in the third. The Storm in no hurry to touch the puck. The whistle sounds and the Sting on the cusp of a Blue Water power play in the late stages here.
0: Oh, this with a minute and 3 seconds on the clock here. So it'll be interesting to see if the Storm use their timeout on this. I would think probably not. They're probably not going to want to give the Sting offense a minute here.
1: Yeah, I would. I think they're weighing the benefits versus the detractors of calling that timeout.
0: Stillman from the bench saying, let's go, let's go.
1: 103.
0: They will set up here. 6-on-4 to the right of Jovanovski.
1: So the Sting look to arrange a quick strike here with the personnel aboard and a faceoff right in front of Zach Jovanovski. Van Volsen in there now, up there against Griffin, and possession belonging to the Storm, a shot from well out. And of course, with that power play for the Sarnia Sting, the Storm don't have to worry about the risk of setting it down the ice with icing being the penalty. Kamikoyan across the ice now to Katalicki. Katalicki trying to balance a bouncing puck, doing a pretty good job of it as he tames it. In behind the Guelph net, Van Volsen checks in with a pass back towards Wallace at the blue line. Half minute left to go. Wallace, a desperation shot towards Jovanovski. It took a bounce, but ends up in the glove of the Carolina Hurricanes prospect, Zach Jovanovski.
0: Down to 33 seconds here. Time definitely a factor now. The Sting need two to tie. Still working on the power play. Van Volsen to take the draw here.
1: Tyler Hopkins will check in for the Storm. Big draw here in the Guelph zone from a Sting perspective, to be sure. As their ambition to get back into this game with a couple of goals is certainly in jeopardy due to the time remaining here in the third period, down to a half minute. Another lob down the ice by the Storm. This one also a misfire, but again, it will erode some valuable seconds here in the third. Long lead pass now to Katalicki across the ice. That took a bounce. Favorable now for Manza, who will pick up the puck along the far side boards and leave it there now for Wallace. Wallace in the high slot area. Gets a shot away. Juicy rebound. Inflates in front after a pad saved by Jovanovski as it is back towards the near side boards. Robrick will settle the puck down, and that will do it. An empty net is found, I believe, by Hopkins.
0: Yeah, that's going to count.
1: And so it will end 5-2 here tonight on an empty net goal with maybe a second to spare for Tyler Hopkins. And that will do it in here tonight as the Storm take the first of four between the two hockey clubs by a score of 5-2.
0: And we'll take the break. We come back. We'll wrap things up. A final 5-2 score here for the Guelph Storm. 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
13: 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Coming up is the Sarnia Tire, Tirecraft, and Jack's Tire in Wallaceburg out-of-town scoreboard. 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
1: Well, a very encouraging start to the season for the Sarnia Sting. Slightly tarnished a little bit going back to Saturday in Flint, and here tonight against a very, very solid outfit, the Guelph Storm, living up to their national ranking as being number one in the CHL this week as they use that productive second period with three goals and were able to hold out the Sarnia Sting in here tonight. 5-2, an empty net goal with a second left to go, kind of balloon the score a little bit in here tonight. But at the same time, no easy task for the Sting going into a home-and-home set with the Saginaw Spirit starting Friday in this building.
0: Followed up by a home-and-home with the London Knights.
1: You're right.
0: So it's not an easy week ahead.
1: Yes.
0: Tough stretch ahead, so hopefully they can pull themselves together here and get back in the win column.
1: So the Sarnia Sting, having played their 10th game in here tonight, they sit at 5-4-1-0, good for 11 points. Here at Progressive Auto Sales Arena, the record dips to 1-1-1-0, and against the Western Conference, Sarnia is now 1-2-1-0 as we take a look at the scoring in here tonight. It started just 21 seconds into the opening period. It was a goal off the stick of Ryan Robrick, his seventh from Zada, and then Easton Wallows continues his torrid pace of late. He's got eight on the season, a pair the other night in Flint, one in here this evening against the Guelph Storm from Emerton, and a Cam McCoyne at 2:42. And then a power play goal to open the second period, and again, this period defined this hockey game as it was Adrian Bartovich with his second of the season from Drevechki and Kazda at 2:41. Drevechki adds his fourth of the season from the back end from Shabinski and Karskadin, and that at 11:45. Jakob Weissig before the end of the second. His second comes unassisted at 17:04. The teams exchanged goals in the third period. The Sting cut the Guelph lead to 4-2 and a goal by Cole Emerton, his second. Nifty little pass by Van Volsen to engineer the play. Howry, the other assist there at 15:39, and then an empty net goal. It came shorthanded off the stick of Tyler Hopkins, his sixth from Robrick at 19:59. Final shots on goal in here tonight for Liuna Local 10:89. 31 for the Storm, 29 for the Sarnia Sting, 14-10 siding with the Storm in that third period of play. Reason to panic for the Sarnia Sting? I would suggest not. But this will get their attention and sort of have everybody say, hey, this is a good hockey club. But again, each and every night we're running into some good hockey clubs as well, and we have to, play accordingly. They played a decent game in here tonight, but offense was hard to come by. Zach Jovanovski made enough saves, and when Guelph decides to put a defensive blanket on you, they're pretty effective at doing just that.
0: Well, if the pass is any indication, Friday and Saturday, I think we might see lots of offense as the Saginaw Spirit love
1: yes.
0: to run and gun.
1: Yes.
0: Whether they're still doing that with new coaching staff, I would suggest yes, based on the people that are in their lineup.
1: Well, I was going to say you got Brady yeah. Watzelin and Dima Zhilkin leading the way, so good chance it's going to be a little bit of a pace set by that group. And so we will say goodnight from Progressive Auto Sales Arena. Sean Gladwish standing by and ready to go to wrap things up. Included in the mix, it will be the three stars presented by Mick Jackson of CI Asante Capital Management Limited. And now we will step aside and get ready for Friday night in this building against the Saginaw Spirit. And for Sean Gladwish and Patrick DeRozier, this is Lee Cunningham saying thanks and so long. Your final score in here tonight, the Storm take it 5-2, and we'll see you Friday in the first of two against the Saginaw Spirit.
14: All right, thank you, gentlemen. It is time for the post-game show, and we kick it off with the three-star selection brought to you by Mick Jackson at CI Asante Capital Management Limited. Number three-star on the night with a goal and an assist for the Sarnia Sting was Cole Emerton. Number two-star with a goal and an assist for the Guelph Storm, Ryan Rubrick. And the number one-star, Vladimir Dravecki, with a goal and an assist. And he garners the number one star for the Guelph Storm. So there's your three-star selection. And now one last look at the out-of-town scoreboard brought to you by Sarnia Tire, Tirecraft, and Jack's Tire in Wallaceburg. No other games in the OHL. Some finals from the GOHL. Listowel beat LaSalle 4-3. And the London Nationals outlasted the Strathroy Rockets 6-4. Over to the PJHL, where the Wheatley Sharks opened up a 5-1 victory over the Moortown Flags. Over to the NHL, a pair of games on the go tonight. The Canadiens and the Capitals are tied at 3-2. And in the second period, it's still scoreless between the Dallas Stars and the Colorado Avalanche. Over to Major League Baseball, bottom of the sixth, it's a pitcher's duel as the LA Dodgers try to stay alive as the Milwaukee Brewers have a 2-0 series lead and lead 1-0, as I said, in the bottom of the sixth inning. And, of course, that is the National League Championship Series. Well, the Sarnia Sting will stay at home as they will be up next Friday night as they play host to the Saginaw Spirit. It's a 7:05 puck drop. We'll be on the air at about 6:45 with the pregame show. Sarnia Sting fall 5-2 to the Guelph Storm at the Progressive Auto Sales Arena. And now for Lee Cunningham and Patrick DeRoche, I'm Sean Gladwish. 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
1: Sonia Lampton's big country weather.
2: Cloudy skies in the forecast on a light north wind, low 7 degrees. Cloudy Thursday, a 40% chance of afternoon showers, high 16. Showers likely Friday and windy, high 14. Sunny on Saturday, high 11. And sunny again Sunday, high reaching 15 degrees.
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6: Life at Wellings can be quite active and quite busy.
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2: With an update from SarniaNewsToday.ca, I'm Stephanie Shabs. Cloudy today, could see some showers this afternoon, a high of 16. It's 11 Celsius, 52 Fahrenheit. An investigation is underway after a serious workplace accident in Sombra yesterday. Emergency crews, including firefighters from four stations and Lampton EMS, were called to EnviroFresh Farms on St. Clair Parkway just after 9 in the morning. According to St. Clair Township Fire Chief Richard Boyce, a worker was replacing roofing material when he walked up an incline and fell 30 feet through a walkway to the floor inside the greenhouse. First responders provided immediate medical care at the scene before he was airlifted to hospital. Lambton OPP and Ontario's Ministry of Labour are investigating. Tom Scott has officially withdrawn from the mayoral race in Brooke Alvinston. In an email to Sarnia News Today, the municipality's clerk confirmed she has received formal notification from the candidate terminating his campaign. Since his withdrawal came after the deadline, Scott's name will still appear on the ballot in the October 26th vote. Three people are still competing to lead municipal council. David Ferguson, who has served as mayor since 2018, is not seeking re-election. Premier Doug Ford warning Ontarians to brace for tough times. Speaking at a luncheon yesterday, he admitted the trade war is having an impact on the economy. He also warned Canadians can't bank on U.S. President Donald Trump being weakened in the U.S. midterm vote and says we need to plan as if tariffs are here for good. A brand new pump track has opened at Canaterra Park. Manager of Facilities and Park Services, Tom Bernard, says the new asphalt track replaces the old dirt ramps and jumps.
3: The old track was a dirt-based track with some wooden structured jumps. Unfortunately, it had just come to its end of life and actually required significant annual maintenance and repairs, and that's when the decision was made to go with a no-maintenance asphalt track.
2: The new track for those aged two and up is located across from the animal farm at Canaterra Park. You're also reminded to wear full protective gear while riding. Cloudy today with the chance of some late afternoon showers, a high of 16. Periods of rain ending after midnight tonight, then cloudy, risk of a thunderstorm as well. We could see 10 to 15 millimeters with gusty southwest winds. Temperature rising to 19 by morning. Cloudy tomorrow with the chance of showers, risk of a thunderstorm as well. Winds becoming northwesterly, temperature falling to 9 in the afternoon. For Saturday, sunny, a high of 11. It's 11 Celsius, 52 Fahrenheit. In sports, the Sarnia Sting suffered a 5-2 loss to the visiting Guelph Storm Wednesday night for their second loss in a row. Cole Emerton had a goal and an assist for Sarnia, and Easton Wallow scored his club-leading 8th of the season. The Sting are home to Saginaw tomorrow night at Progressive Auto Sales Arena. In PGHL play, Moortown fell 5-2 to Wheatley. The Washington Capitals beat Montreal 5-4 in NHL action last night. Former Sting Jordan Kyrou had a goal and an assist to help the Capitals snap a two-game losing streak. In the lone other NHL game last night, Dallas got by Colorado 3-2 in a shootout. The Milwaukee Brewers are just one win away from advancing to the World Series. The Brewers beat the Dodgers 6-2 to take a 3-0 lead in the NLCS and can sweep the series with a win tonight. First pitch at 8 o'clock. And Mateus Pereira scored in the 90th minute in Toronto FC's 3-3 draw against Orlando City at BMO Field, keeping Toronto's slim postseason hopes alive and extending Toronto's unbeaten streak at home to 7 games since the FIFA World Cup break. I'm Stephanie Shavs.
0: The Big Breakfast. Wake up. With Mike and Cheryl.

0: Sarnia Lambton's Big Country Weather.
1: Cloudy today, slight chance of afternoon showers with a high of 16. Periods of rain tonight, risk of a thunderstorm as well, 10 to 15 millimeters possible. Winds out of the southwest up to 50 kilometers an hour, temperature rising to 19 by morning. Cloudy tomorrow with the chance of showers and thunderstorms, windy as well, temperature falling to 9 in the afternoon.
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11: The listening windows are up on our website, and Week 8 continues in the Big 10K giveaway. All the details are on there. And if you hate the Los Angeles Dodgers and their $17 trillion payroll, you're probably smiling a bit this morning.
12: They're down 3-0 in the NLCS. Although, is this part of the long-term plan? Were they just bomb on purpose? Are they going to be like, see, we don't need a salary cap?
11: Because they already have 2 World Series championships. Does this change the labor talks this offseason? If the Dodgers bomb out here and they're like, OK,

0: profiling and investing. And I don't disagree with this. Sometimes it's good to have someone that you can talk about this stuff to.
1: And I don't really think that it would hurt to have a bit more financial talk in high school, you know, as a course or two.
0: I mean, you might not actually absorb any of it, but...
1: <That's true. laughs> Netflix, this is cool. Do you remember this book from high school? They're developing a film adaptation of a 1987 Gary Paulsen book, Hatchet.
0: So the guy who directed Blue Valentine and The Place Beyond the Pines is set to write and direct this film. And, like, I can literally... and pictured the cover of this book right now in my mind. I know exactly what it looks like.
1: It might have been suggested reading or compulsory reading for almost every person in high school.
0: I feel like maybe
1: elementary
0: like
1: school.
0: Grade 6 or 7 in there. So if you don't remember, Hatchet, it follows a 13-year-old boy by the name of Brian who gets stranded in the Canadian wilderness after a plane crash. They did previously adapt it into a TV movie in 1990, but I'm surprised it hasn't gotten the full... you know, miniseries treatment yet.
1: But Netflix is stepping in. Talking about Gen Zers a couple minutes ago, and another thing they love is to give new terms to old things. This is a new one.
0: The latest example is the lower back tattoo. Now, this has long been known as a, quote, tramp stamp.
1: Yes.
0: But they have been renaming it. I guess they don't like that. Other terms they use, booty mark.
1: So they don't like tramp stamp, but they like booty mark?
0: A booty mark, discount tag, bumper sticker, and jersey plate.
1: Well, they're descriptive. They might not be nice. A Gen Z would like to officially change the name from tramp stamp to a cake topper.
0: Because it's above your behind.
1: That's right. That's right. How do you feel about this? As you'd expect, the internet, they've got some thoughts on it. Cake topper. Some people love how it's less offensive than the original, unless maybe you start thinking about cake topper and maybe it's not less offensive. But others are mad that Gen Z keeps renaming things that have long had a name for decades.
0: It's kind of, I thought that tramp stamps, you know, that lower back tattoo, yeah. I thought they weren't as popular anymore, but sounds like maybe they're jumping on board that train again.
1: Lower back tattoos, cake toppers. Anyway, enjoy your breakfast.
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1: Good morning. As we kick off our Thursday together, it is Mike and Cheryl, and looking for a decent morning and then not so good later on this afternoon and a wet night. But temperatures in the mid-teens this afternoon, sunshine, and then it kind of turns south around supper time and should see a wet night, maybe a soggy Friday too. Coming up, your daily scoop, and we'll let you know who runs his own Instagram account.
2: Also, the Chicks say they received an apology letter regarding their song Not Ready to Make Nice. Plus, Chris Stapleton has a Christmas song out already with Norah Jones. We'll play you a clip of that coming up.
0: Big Country

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1: Good morning. I'm Stephanie Shabs. Cloudy today with a high of 16. It's 11 Celsius, 52 Fahrenheit. A worker was airlifted to hospital after falling 30 feet through a greenhouse roof at EnviroFresh Farms in Sombra yesterday. St. Clair Township firefighters and EMS responded to the St. Clair Parkway facility just after 9 in the morning. The man was walking up the roof incline to replace roofing material when he fell through to the floor inside. OPP and the Ministry of Labor are investigating. The federal government says it plans to extend funding to provinces and territories for mental health, addictions, and home care by 1 year. The health minister said in a social media post that the announced extension represents $1.2 billion in funding. A brand new asphalt pump track is now open at Canaterra Park, replacing the old dirt ramps across from the Children's Animal Farm. Built for all skill levels aged 2 and up, the low-maintenance track welcomes bikes, skateboards, and scooters. And Lambton County and Clean Harbors hosting two mobile household hazardous waste drop-offs this week. Both are being held at the county's Public Works depots from 9:30 until 2 in the afternoon. The first is on today on Center Street in Petrolia. The second, Saturday, on Townsend Line in Lambton Shores. 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Cloudy today, slight chance of showers, a high of 16. Periods of rain tonight, risk of a thunderstorm as well, 10 to 15 millimeters possible. Southwest winds up to 50 kilometers an hour, temperature rising to 19 by morning. It's 11 Celsius, 52 Fahrenheit.
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0: 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The weather.
1: Cloudy today, slight chance of afternoon showers with a high of 16. Periods of rain tonight, risk of a thunderstorm as well, 10 to 15 millimeters possible. Winds out of the southwest up to 50 kilometers an hour, temperature rising to 19 by morning. Cloudy tomorrow with a chance of showers and thunderstorms, windy as well, temperature falling to 9 in the afternoon.
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8: It's a daily scoop. Some celebrities and country stars still run their own Instagram accounts, including Riley Green.
9: He says he tries to be as hands-on as he can.
10: I've just seen so much value in saying things the way I would say them, you know. I mean, I still run my Instagram. I remember my camera guy, Sam, one time, I was toying with letting him kind of handle it, and he posted something for me, and I called him. I was like, man, what are you doing? You put a semicolon in the text. My fans know I don't know what a semicolon, I still don't know what it does, you know, the comma with a dot over the top of it. And it's just about saying things the way you would say them.
8: In that same interview, he also talked about how he likes to support his tour openers.
9: The Chicks said they received an apology letter from the woman referenced in their Grammy-winning song, Not Ready to Make Nice. She wrote us a very kind, apologetic letter, and that was sweet. It was something. Meanwhile, we were, quote, skanks and bimbos.
8: The line about the woman in the song is, it's a sad, sad story when a mother would teach her daughter that she ought to hate a perfect stranger.
9: Chicks are wrapping up a tour celebrating their 20th anniversary. Maybe you saw them earlier on this summer. They're taking the long way, the album that song was on.
8: And is it too early to listen to Christmas music?
9: Yes.
8: Chris Stapleton doesn't think so, though.
9: Fair enough. He teamed up with Norah Jones for a holiday song called April's Gone, although it's kind of somber.
8: It's about a couple in a struggling relationship who consider giving it one more chance during Christmas time.
9: Here's a sample. 'Cause

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9: Good morning to you. Firing up a Thursday, it is Mike and Cheryl, the Big Breakfast. Thanks for all the votes happening yesterday at BigCountry1039.com. And the big question of the day, we were talking about televisions.
10: Wanted to know how many TVs you have in your home, and 56% said one or two.
9: Today, we're talking about a study recently done in Australia that dropped speeding dramatically once Waze, you know that Waze app that you have on your phone, it flags nearby police enforcement and people slow down after that.
10: So before an alert appeared, they say 54% of drivers were speeding, and after, that figure dropped to 25%.
9: But the study author's warning, this might backfire. If you successfully avoid tickets after these alerts, you might feel more invincible as time goes on, potentially speeding more freely in other spots.
10: Yeah, because you're just like, oh, well, Waze will warn me when there's an officer. Doesn't always happen, though.
9: Yeah. So, we're asking you today, the slowdowns translate into lasting, safer driving remains unanswered. So we'll see if this is true or not, if Waze alerts you to slow down more and more. So we're asking, do you have a built-in GPS in your vehicle? And we're not necessarily talking about when you plug your phone in.
10: No, like a built-in GPS system. So let us know. 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
11: Cloudy today, slight chance of afternoon showers with a high of 16. Periods of rain tonight, risk of a thunderstorm as well, 10 to 15 millimeters possible. Winds out of the southwest up to 50 kilometers an hour, temperature rising to 19 by morning. Cloudy tomorrow with a chance of showers and thunderstorms, windy as well, temperature falling to 9 in the afternoon.
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2: With an update from SarniaNewsToday.ca, I'm Stephanie Shabs. Cloudy today, could see some showers as well, a high of 16. It's 11 Celsius, 52 Fahrenheit. Lambton OPP and the Ministry of Labor are investigating after a worker fell 30 feet while replacing greenhouse roofing material at EnviroFresh Farms in Sombra. Josh Boyce reports.
3: Members of the St. Clair Township Fire Department responded to the St. Clair Parkway site just after 9 Wednesday morning. As the worker was walking up the incline of the roof, he fell through the walkway to the floor inside the facility. Firefighters from four stations were on scene and rendered first aid, helping Lambton EMS. The man was airlifted to hospital via Orange Air Ambulance, and the scene was cleared at around 10:30. I'm Josh Boyce.
2: Tom Scott has withdrawn from the Brooke Alvinston mayoral race, though his name will still appear on the October 26th ballot as the deadline has passed. Three candidates, Don McCabe, James Armstrong, and Marcus DeLowry, remain in the running. Public health officials are warning of a toxic drug supply following a sharp spike in overdoses in neighboring Chatham-Kent. EMS responded to 13 suspected opioid calls over just 4 days. Health officials urge anyone using substances not to use alone and to keep a naloxone kit nearby. Canadian health ministers will gather in Winnipeg today following a major funding announcement from Ottawa. The federal health minister revealed a one-year, $1.2 billion extension for mental health, addiction, and home care services set to expire next year. The Canadian Press says while provincial ministers welcome the move, long-term funding concerns remain top of mind for today's discussions. A new asphalt pump track has opened at Canaterra Park in Sarnia. Manager of Facility and Park Services, Tom Bernard, says the track is for ages 2 and up, with everyone asked to wear full protective gear while riding.
4: Seeing a lot of scooters, skateboards can be utilized. There's signage in place to encourage kind of the safety elements, helmet tips for using the track properly. It's great. You can, if you're unfamiliar with how to use the track, there's some information right on site.
2: The park improvement comes as part of an ongoing multi-year effort to renew, revitalize, and expand recreational assets across the city. And Lambton County is holding two mobile household hazardous waste drop-off events this week. Residents can bring toxic materials, paint, and batteries to the Petrolia Depot today or to Lambton Shores on Saturday from 9:30 until 2. Full details are posted on our website. Cloudy today with a slight chance of some late afternoon showers, a high of 16. Periods of rain tonight, risk of a thunderstorm, 10 to 15 millimeters possible. Southwest winds up to 50 kilometers an hour. Temperature rising to 19 by morning. Cloudy tomorrow with a chance of showers and thunderstorms. Winds becoming northwesterly. Temperature falling to 9 in the afternoon. It's 11 Celsius, 52 Fahrenheit.
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2: In sports, the Sarnia Sting suffered a 5-2 loss to the visiting Guelph Storm Wednesday night for their second loss in a row. Cole Emerton had a goal and an assist for Sarnia, and Easton Wallow scored his club-leading 8th of the season. The Sting are home to Saginaw tomorrow night at Progressive Auto Sales Arena. In PGHL play, Moortown fell 5-2 to Wheatley. The Washington Capitals beat Montreal 5-4 in NHL action last night. Former Sting Jordan Kyrou had a goal and an assist to help the Capitals snap a 2-game losing streak. In the lone other NHL game last night, Dallas got by Colorado 3-2 in a shootout. The Milwaukee Brewers are just one win away from advancing to the World Series. The Brewers beat the Dodgers 6-2 to take a 3-0 lead in the NLCS and can sweep the series with a win tonight. First pitch at 8 o'clock. And Mateus Pereira scored in the 90th minute in Toronto FC's 3-3 draw against Orlando City at BMO Field, keeping Toronto's slim postseason hopes alive and extending Toronto's unbeaten streak at home to 7 games since the FIFA World Cup break. I'm Stephanie Chavs.
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9: Hi, it's Cordell with our feel-good stories of the day. Today's National Grouch Day, a day to celebrate being grumpy. Yesterday, Wednesday, was Be Bald and Be Free Day, a day to celebrate your baldness if you are follically challenged. But some people are not embracing that just yet. In fact, they're looking at their dad's hairline and trying to figure out if there's a way to save their hair before they've even started losing it. It's a new experimental treatment called hair banking. The idea is you give them about 100 single hair follicles, and then they freeze them. And then eventually, when you lose your hair, they'll freeze them, clone them, and then stick them all back into your head. Couple of caveats, though. For one, it doesn't always work. And two, it's right now a $20,000 investment. There's a couple from Newfoundland that might just be the luckiest couple in Canada. Back in 2018, they made headlines when they won $2.5 million on a scratch-off ticket, the largest ever off a scratch-off at the time. But apparently, one huge lottery win was not enough because they've just won another huge $675,000 payout from yet another scratch-off ticket. Their names are Angelina and Edward Lado. Edward says he couldn't believe it at first when his wife called him and told him the news. He thought that she was kidding. There's no way they could have won the lottery a second time, but they did. Ever wanted to learn how to play a particular musical instrument but just didn't want to spend the money to see if you were any good at it? Well, starting December 1st, Windsor residents will be able to borrow musical instruments from the public library system just like borrowing a book. Named after the Windsor Symphony Orchestra's former music director, Robert Franz, donated instruments to the Play It Forward Instrument Library will be checked and repaired by the orchestra before they're lent out for generally 3-week periods. Well, a 90-pound, 40-kilogram dog named Otto is in the news. He found himself in quite a scary situation the other day after he tumbled 30 feet down a steep cliff. Getting him back up, though, was no easy task. He was stranded down there and may have been injured. The ground was loose, and the hillside was covered in tangled ivy. Rescuers had to come up with a pretty creative plan to get him up. But one police officer was not about to leave him down there, alone and afraid, while people tried to figure out that plan. He carefully made his way down the cliff, eventually reaching Otto, and stayed by the dog's side for literally hours while help was being organized. Eventually, a specialized animal rescue team arrived with some heavy-duty equipment, and they used a pickup truck to anchor a rope system and carefully lift all of Otto back up to the top.
10: It's like a 250-foot cliff right here. He went out and then plinkoed down 50 meters. The first sheriff that arrived had all the climbing gear and stuff in his car, and they were able to get down at least to him to calm him down and wait for the search and rescue guys to come. I'm grateful for people that have the ability to take time out of their lives

0: even do something like that. It could have been a horrible outcome. Without a team like that, I'm not even sure how we would have gotten him up.
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1: Good morning as we fire up a brand new day together. Happy Thursday. It is Mike and Cheryl. Looks to be a fairly decent morning around here, but then eventually the rain will take over late afternoon and a soggy night. Details coming up very shortly. And we've got a great hockey game that we want to send you to that's not very far away and a fierce competition.
2: The Canadian women's hockey team going to be taking on the U.S. at the WFCU Center down in Windsor. 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
2: Mm-hmm. 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Mm-hmm. 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

0: morning. I'm Stephanie Shabs. Cloudy skies today. Could see some showers. A high of 16. It's 11 Celsius, 52 Fahrenheit. An investigation is underway after a serious workplace accident in Sombra. Emergency crews were called to Enviro Fresh Farms on St. Clair Parkway just after 9 yesterday morning. A worker replacing roofing material fell 30 feet to the floor inside a greenhouse, and they were airlifted to hospital. The Ministry of Labour and OPP are investigating. Tom Scott has officially withdrawn from the mayor's race in Brooke Alvinston. Since his withdrawal came after the deadline, Scott's name will still appear on the ballot on October 26th. There are now three people running for the mayor's seat. U.S. Ambassador Pete Hoekstra is warning Canadian politicians to keep out of American politics. According to the Canadian press, he says Washington is watching closely for signs of election interference ahead of next month's U.S. midterms, citing recent Canadian political ad campaigns and rhetoric. And local residents have two opportunities this week to safely dispose of household hazardous waste. Free drop-offs run from 9:30 until 2 today at the Petrolia Public Works Depot on Center Street and on Saturday at the Lambton Shores Depot on Townsend Line. Accepted items include batteries, paint, and pesticides. Cloudy today, slight chance of showers, a high of 16. Periods of rain tonight, risk of a thunderstorm as well. Winds out of the southwest up to 50 kilometers an hour. Temperature rising to 19 by morning. It's 11 Celsius, 52 Fahrenheit.
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5: Cloudy today, slight chance of afternoon showers with a high of 16. Periods of rain tonight, risk of a thunderstorm as well, 10 to 15 millimeters possible. Winds out of the southwest up to 50 kilometers an hour, temperature rising to 19 by morning. Cloudy tomorrow with a chance of showers and thunderstorms, windy as well, temperature falling to 9 in the afternoon.
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11: Good morning. Hope you're having a great start to your Thursday. We're talking about missing items and ones that you thought were never going to appear ever again.
12: And I came across this story about a man in BC who lost his beloved flute but got it back 5 years later after it floated away down a river in the Yukon.
11: Oh, yeah. You think that's never coming back.
12: His name is Jun Takahashi. He was on this canoe trip with a friend in 2021 when their boat flipped on the Kathleen River. They managed to get out of the water, which was freezing cold, but had to leave the canoe and all their gear behind in the current, and it floated away.
11: I guess the good part is they got out and they were safe. Everything was fine with them, right?
12: Yes, and they were good, but he thought the flute, which he had bought in Japan and brought on all of his travels, was just gone for good.
11: Oh, that probably meant a lot to him, right?
12: Yeah. Fast forward, though, to last month, a guy by the name of Colin was tracking a moose when he spotted a blue waterproof barrel in the river. And inside was the missing camping gear, including the flute, which was still in its case.
11: Oh my goodness. So this Colin fella posted a photo of the discovery online, and Takahashi immediately recognized his belongings. So crazily enough, thanks to the internet, it got back to who it needed to get back to.
12: Hey, a friend in the Yukon is actually going to bring the flute back to him in his hometown in BC. But how crazy is that? In the Yukon, like you're up in the middle of nowhere.
11: Yeah.
12: And you're just like, well, that's gone forever.
11: You're seeing it float away. And it's like, well, I've lost out on that. And it comes back. So God is thinking, maybe not a flute, but has that happened to you where you think something's gone and somehow it turns back up again?
12: So years ago when I went to Costa Rica with a big group of friends, one of our friends was down at the beach. And I can't remember what happened, but he got hit by a wave and his glasses got knocked off his face.
11: Okay.
12: And they went away. They floated away in the ocean. Was just like, oh my gosh, they're gone forever.
11: If you're in an ocean, yeah, there's no chance,
12: yeah.
11: Right?
12: So thankfully, he did have a second pair of glasses there with him, like, and so he was wearing those instead. Then he lost those glasses.
11: Oh no! Oh no!
12: Or they broke or something happened to them. So he went up to the front desk to be like, hey, did anybody turn my glasses in? Yeah, they had a pair of glasses. The ones he had lost in the ocean.
11: And they somehow got found and wow.
12: They washed back up on shore. Someone picked them up and took them to the front desk.
11: Incredible.
12: So then the rest of the trip, we were like, the ocean taketh away and the ocean giveth.
11: Has something in your life ever gone away and you thought, that's it? Before it magically shows up again. Let us know. Love to hear your story.
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1: Good morning. Hope you're having a great start to your Thursday. It is Mike. It is Cheryl. It is the Big Breakfast. And looking for a decent day until about mid-afternoon. Could see some breaks of sunshine, but then rain will be moving in late afternoon through the night. Details coming up with Steph and SarniaNewsToday.ca shortly. And we'll be talking Sting hockey. Coach Turcotte will be joining us in a bit. Unfortunately, they dropped one last night.
2: Yeah, fell 5-2 to Guelph last night at the Progressive Auto Sales Arena. But they have a chance to turn it around this weekend. They've got a home-and-home series with Saginaw. So we'll talk to the head coach to get some details on how they're planning to turn things around.
1: And I think we're going to give away tickets, right, for tomorrow night's game?
2: Maybe.
1: Maybe I'm foreshadowing. We'll talk with Matthew Turcotte, head coach of your Sting. That chat coming up just after 8 o'clock.
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0: Sarnia Lampton's Big Country weather.
7: Cloudy today, slight chance of afternoon showers with a high of 16. Periods of rain tonight, risk of a thunderstorm as well, 10 to 15 millimeters possible. Winds out of the southwest up to 50 kilometers an hour, temperature rising to 19 by morning. Cloudy tomorrow with a chance of showers and thunderstorms, windy as well, temperature falling to 9 in the afternoon.
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2: With an update from SarniaNewsToday.ca, I'm Stephanie Shabs. Cloudy today, could see some showers as well with a high of 16. It's 11 Celsius, 52 Fahrenheit. The Ministry of Labor is investigating after a worker fell 30 feet while replacing greenhouse roofing material at EnviroFresh Farms in Sombra yesterday. Josh Boyce has the details.
3: Members of the St. Clair Township Fire Department responded to the St. Clair Parkway site just after 9 Wednesday morning. As the worker was walking up the incline of the roof, he fell through the walkway to the floor inside the facility. Firefighters from four stations were on scene and rendered first aid, helping Lambton EMS. The man was airlifted to hospital via Orange Air Ambulance, and the scene was cleared at around 10:30. I'm Josh Boyce.
2: Premier Doug Ford is warning Ontarians to brace for tougher times. Speaking at a luncheon yesterday in Toronto, he admitted the trade war is having an impact on our economy. He also warned Canadians cannot bank on U.S. President Donald Trump being weakened in the upcoming U.S. midterms and says we need to plan as if tariffs are here for good. The federal government says it plans to extend funding to provinces and territories for mental health, addictions, and home care by 1 year. The health minister, in a post to social media, said the extension represents $1.2 billion in funding. The federal budget will be tabled later this fall. And in honor of Mental Health Month this October, we want to know, what is your primary go-to strategy for looking after your mental well-being? Tell us by voting in our daily poll at sarnianewstoday.ca. A brand new asphalt pump track is now open at Canaterra Park, replacing the old dirt ramps across from the animal farm. Manager of Facility and Park Services, Tom Bernard, says the track is part of a plan to improve recreation spaces across the community.
4: 2026 saw the installation of two new splash pads in the city, one in Brights Grove at Kenwick Park and one in Germain Park that recently opened. Two playgrounds were recently installed, one also in Germain Park and one that just opened recently this past week at Clearwater Community Center.
2: Built for all skill levels, age 2 and up, the low-maintenance track welcomes bikes, skateboards, and scooters. Full details on our website. And Lambton County and Clean Harbors hosting two mobile household hazardous waste drop-offs this week. The first is on today at the Public Works Depot on Center Street in Petrolia. The second on Saturday on Townsend Line in Lambton Shores. They're both on from 9:30 until 2 in the afternoon. Cloudy today, slight chance of afternoon showers, a high of 16. Periods of rain tonight, risk of a thunderstorm as well, 10 to 15 millimeters possible. Gusty southwest winds up to 50 kilometers an hour, temperature rising to 19 by morning. It's 11 Celsius, 52 Fahrenheit.
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2: In sports, the Sarnia Sting suffered a 5-2 loss to the visiting Guelph Storm Wednesday night for their second loss in a row. Cole Emerton had a goal and an assist for Sarnia, and Easton Wallow scored his club-leading 8th of the season. The Sting are home to Saginaw tomorrow night at Progressive Auto Sales Arena. In PGHL play, Moortown fell 5-2 to Wheatley. The Washington Capitals beat Montreal 5-4 in NHL action last night. Former Sting Jordan Kyrou had a goal and an assist to help the Capitals snap a 2-game losing streak. In the lone other NHL game last night, Dallas got by Colorado 3-2 in a shootout. The Milwaukee Brewers are just one win away from advancing to the World Series. The Brewers beat the Dodgers 6-2 to take a 3-0 lead in the NLCS and can sweep the series with a win tonight. First pitch at 8 o'clock. And Mateus Pereira scored in the 90th minute in Toronto FC's 3-3 draw against Orlando City at BMO Field, keeping Toronto's slim postseason hopes alive and extending Toronto's unbeaten streak at home to 7 games since the FIFA World Cup break. I'm Stephanie Shevs.
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0: Sarnia Lambton's Big Country Weather.
1: Cloudy today, slight chance of afternoon showers with a high of 16. Periods of rain tonight, risk of a thunderstorm as well, 10 to 15 millimeters possible. Winds out of the southwest up to 50 kilometers an hour, temperature rising to 19 by morning. Cloudy tomorrow with a chance of showers and thunderstorms, windy as well, temperature falling to 9 in the afternoon.
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7: 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I've got your back. I won't let you down. On October 26th, vote for me, Bill Dennis, for mayor.
8: Paid for by the committee to elect Bill Dennis.
0: The Big Breakfast. And now, Behind the Bench with the Sarnia Steam.
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10: And a pretty good start for your Sarnia Sting 2026-2027. Over 500, 10 games in. And we have head coach Turcotte with us this morning. Good morning, coach. How are you?
11: Good morning. Great. How about you guys?
10: Doing very good, Matthew Turcotte. How are you feeling 10 games into this season?

0: Utah draft pick. He's been great for us. He got two shutouts last week, back-to-back shutouts. He's been great. I think that you look at, you know, Simon Katalicki, drafted by Calgary. He's a really exciting forward as well. You've got Parker Holmes, drafted by the Blackhawks, who we added over the summer, that he's close to a point of game as well and plays a heavy, gritty kind of power forward game. We got a lot of guys that we're really happy with. Cole Emerton on the back end as well, who's almost at a point of game running our power play, and our power play is number one in the league right now. So a lot of things going well for us right now, and we just work to continue that.
1: He's head coach Matthew Turcotte of Yassarni is staying. He talked about all the new players. How did that four-game road trip, Eastern Ontario, to start the regular season, how did that bond everybody together?
0: Yeah, that definitely helps. So just the amount of time they spend together, whether it's on the bus, whether it's team meals, even though that part of the schedule was difficult, a good thing is it's out of the way at least, because that Eastern swing usually gets you at some point in the year. So to have that at the start and to kind of fight through it after dropping a below-average game in Peterborough, fighting back and winning in Kingston and winning in Ottawa. I know that the last time this thing had won in Ottawa, Stamkos was one of the goal scorers. So that just gives you an idea how those Eastern swings are tough. So we're happy with those wins as well.
2: So this weekend, the Sting have a home-and-home series with Saginaw. What are some things that the team needs to do in order to find some success against the Spirit there?
0: Yeah, so the Spirit, very good team. They're high-powered offense. Starts with their captain, Damian Zilkin, who'll be probably a top 10 pick in this upcoming NHL draft. Two teams trying to win our division, right? That's the objective of most teams in our division here. And when you look at our division, they're amongst the best teams in the conference. We're looking at those games as really important measurings as well to see where we're at overall as a team. But we have to shut down their speed, shut down their offense, and then make sure we capitalize on our special teams as well, whether it's on the power play, and obviously that penalty kill will be important against what is a great power play on their end as well.
1: So home and home between the Sting and the Saginaw Spirits on Friday night at the Progressive Auto Sales Arena, and then on the road on Saturday. And actually, we're going to give away some tickets right now, Cheryl, to the home game tomorrow night.
2: All you have to do is text Sting and your full name to the Waddock Fuel studio line right now at 519-464-1072. Win a pair of tickets to that game.
1: Very good. Little catch up with head coach Matthew Turcotte. You're staying. Coach, thanks very much, and go get him this weekend.
0: Thanks for having me, guys. Anytime.
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0: No morning is complete without a big breakfast. 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
1: Good morning as we start up a Thursday work and school day and whatever you're up to. Thank you for having us on. It is Mike and Cheryl. Not bad of a day until we hit late afternoon, early evening, and then some rain moving in. Could see some significant rain through late afternoon and tonight. Details coming up shortly. And in about 15 minutes or so, we're going to ask you a pretty unconventional question. Probably one we've never asked you before.
2: I know people don't like to think about what they're going to do, like planning their funeral and the afterlife and all that sort of thing. Yeah. But it is something that you do need to think about, especially as you get older. But would you want to be buried in something different, unusual?
1: Yeah. What unconventional thing do you want to be buried in? Is it a Pringles can? Well, Pringles is giving you that opportunity. I don't know if they're doing it in this country, though. Sometimes we don't get the fun things in this country.
2: Why not? Come on.
1: I know, right? Maybe if we push for it. Pringles is giving you the opportunity. Well, we're going to tell you about what they're doing in about 15 minutes and ask if there's an unconventional thing that you want to be laid to rest in, hopefully many, many years from now.
0: Big Country

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2: Good morning, I'm Stephanie Shabs. Cloudy skies today, could see some showers, a high of 16. It's 11 Celsius, 52 Fahrenheit. An investigation is underway after a serious workplace accident in Sombra. Emergency crews were called to Enviro Fresh Farms on St. Clair Parkway just after 9 yesterday morning. A worker replacing roofing material fell 30 feet to the floor inside a greenhouse, and they were airlifted to hospital. The Ministry of Labor and OPP are investigating. Tom Scott has officially withdrawn from the mayor's race in Brooke Alvinston. Since his withdrawal came after the deadline, Scott's name will still appear on the ballot on October 26th. There are now three people running for the mayor's seat. U.S. Ambassador Pete Hoekstra is warning Canadian politicians to keep out of American politics. According to the Canadian press, he says Washington is watching closely for signs of election interference ahead of next month's U.S. midterms, citing recent Canadian political ad campaigns and rhetoric. And local residents have two opportunities this week to safely dispose of household hazardous waste. Free drop-offs run from 9:30 until 2 today at the Petrolia Public Works Depot on Center Street and on Saturday at the Lambton Shores Depot on Townsend Line. Accepted items include batteries, paint, and pesticides. Cloudy today, slight chance of showers, a high of 16. Periods of rain tonight, risk of a thunderstorm as well. Winds out of the southwest up to 50 kilometers an hour. Temperature rising to 19 by morning. It's 11 Celsius, 52 Fahrenheit.
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7: On the website, and this is only available south of the border.
8: Oh,
7: of course,
8: sorry,
7: a lot of the fun things aren't available here. You'll sign your will and testament where you commit to wanting to be buried in a Pringles can of some sort, and you've only got a week to do this. The deadline is 1 week from today with Pringles.
8: So one lucky person is going to win an after-lifetime supply of Pringles, which is two lifetime supplies, one can of Pringles every week of the year, for the next 200 years.
7: I could crush that for sure. They did the math and they say that's worth about $28,000, of course, American, ignoring inflation. They award this amount up front in cash so you can buy your own weekly Pringles.
8: And then you get the bespoke Pringles can urn. It's metal with a personalized engraving and is worth about $500.
7: Oh, there is a reason for this buried in a Pringles can thing. The inventor of the Pringles can, Frederick, he died in 2008. Before he passed, his final request was to be cremated and buried inside one of them.
8: His kids did fulfill the request, and his son actually said that they debated what flavor to use, but of course they were like, we have to go with the original.
7: Why not? He created that.
8: Oh, man.
7: So if there's an unconventional food package that you want to be buried in, what would it be? First thing I came up with, Bits and Bites.
8: Oh,
7: those are my kryptonite. I love Bits and Bites.
8: Have you ever had the peanut butter filled pretzels from Costco?
7: Oh, wait, those glass jars? I mean, like glass jars.
8: Yeah, it's a big plastic jar at Costco.
7: Yeah, those are pretty good.
8: I don't think I would have that many ashes to fill it up, but...
7: You and some friends, as morbid as it is.
8: I mean, it's Costco size. I was thinking, no one tell KD this, because next thing you know, you're going to get a box of KD that you can be buried in.
7: So it would be the peanut butter pretzels for you.
8: Mm-hmm.
7: It would be Bits and Bites for me. Would it be a Pringles can for you? Let's be a little bit morbid this morning. What would you like to be buried in food packaging-wise?
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1: Good morning. It is Mike and Cheryl. If you're off to work, at school, whatever you're up to, having us on, we appreciate that. Looking for some rain to move in and a fair bit of rain later on this afternoon. It looks like it's going to hit drive time after work and a wet night ahead. Details with Stephanie shortly and sarnianewstoday.ca. Don't forget that golf book. It might not be the greatest day on the course later this afternoon, but we're looking ahead to next spring anyway.
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7: Cloudy today, slight chance of afternoon showers with a high of 16. Periods of rain tonight, risk of a thunderstorm as well, 10 to 15 millimeters possible. Winds out of the southwest up to 50 kilometers an hour, temperature rising to 19 by morning. Cloudy tomorrow with the chance of showers and thunderstorms, windy as well, temperature falling to 9 in the afternoon.
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1: Come on. With an update from SarniaNewsToday.ca, I'm Stephanie Shabs. Cloudy today, could see some showers as well, a high of 16. It's 11 Celsius, 52 Fahrenheit. The Ministry of Labor has launched an investigation after a worker yesterday plummeted 30 feet while replacing greenhouse roofing material at Envirofresh Farms in Sombra. Josh Boyce reports.
2: Members of the St. Clair Township Fire Department responded to the St. Clair Parkway site just after 9 Wednesday morning. As the worker was walking up the incline of the roof, he fell through the walkway to the floor inside the facility. Firefighters from four stations were on scene and rendered first aid, helping Lambton EMS. The man was airlifted to hospital via Orange Air Ambulance, and the scene was cleared at around 10:30. I'm Josh Boyce.
1: Tom Scott has withdrawn from the Brooke Alvinston mayor's race, though his name will still appear on the ballot October 26th as the deadline has passed. Three candidates, Don McCabe, James Armstrong, and Marcus DeLowry, remain in the running. Full details are posted on our website. Public health officials are warning of a toxic drug supply following a sharp spike in overdoses in neighboring Chatham-Kent. EMS responded to over a dozen suspected opioid calls in just over 4 days. Health officials urge anyone using substances not to use alone and to keep a naloxone kit nearby. Canadian health ministers are gathering in Winnipeg today following a major funding announcement from Ottawa. The federal health minister revealed a one-year, $1.2 billion extension for mental health, addiction, and home care services set to expire next year. The Canadian Press says while provincial ministers welcome the move, long-term funding concerns remain top of mind for today's talks. And a brand new pump track has opened at Kinnatare Park. Manager of Facility and Park Services, Tom Bernard, says the new asphalt track replaces the old dirt ramps and jumps.
3: The old track was a dirt-based track with some wooden structure jumps. Unfortunately, it had just come to its end of life and actually required significant annual maintenance and repairs, and that's when the decision was made to go with a no-maintenance asphalt track.
1: The new track, for those aged 2 and up, is located across from the animal farm at Kinnatare Park. You're reminded to wear full protective gear while riding. Cloudy today, slight chance of some late afternoon showers, a high of 16. Periods of rain tonight, risk of a thunderstorm as well, 10 to 15 millimeters possible. Southwest winds up to 50 kilometers an hour. Temperature rising to 19 by morning. Cloudy with a chance of showers and thunderstorms tomorrow. Winds becoming northwesterly. Temperature falling to 9 in the afternoon. It's 11 Celsius, 52 Fahrenheit. In sports, the Sarnia Sting suffered a 5-2 loss to the visiting Guelph Storm Wednesday night for their second loss in a row. Cole Emerton had a goal and an assist for Sarnia, and Easton Wallow scored his club-leading 8th of the season. The Sting are home to Saginaw tomorrow night at Progressive Auto Sales Arena. In PGHL play, Moortown fell 5-2 to Wheatley. The Washington Capitals beat Montreal 5-4 in NHL action last night. Former Sting Jordan Kyrou had a goal and an assist to help the Capitals snap a 2-game losing streak. In the lone other NHL game last night, Dallas got by Colorado 3-2 in a shootout. The Milwaukee Brewers are just one win away from advancing to the World Series. The Brewers beat the Dodgers 6-2 to take a 3-0 lead in the NLCS and can sweep the series with a win tonight. First pitch at 8 o'clock. And Mateus Pereira scored in the 90th minute in Toronto FC's 3-3 draw against Orlando City at BMO Field, keeping Toronto's slim postseason hopes alive and extending Toronto's unbeaten streak at home to 7 games since the FIFA World Cup break. I'm Stephanie Shavs.
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0: savory, sweet, maybe a little bitter. 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
1: It's a daily scoop. Some celebrities and country stars still run their own Instagram accounts, including Riley Green.
2: He says he tries to be as hands-on as he can.
3: I've just seen so much value in saying things the way I would say them, you know? I mean, I still run my Instagram. I remember my camera guy, Sam, one time, I was toying with letting him kind of handle it, and he posted something for me, and I called him. I was like, man, what are you doing? You put a semicolon in the text. My fans know I don't know what a semicolon, I still don't know what it does, you know, the comma with a dot over the top of it. And it's just about saying things the way you would say them.
1: In that same interview, he also talked about how he likes to support his tour openers.
2: The chick said they received an apology letter from the woman referenced in their Grammy-winning song, Not Ready to Make Nice. She wrote us a very kind, apologetic letter, and that was sweet. It was something. Meanwhile, we were, quote, skanks and bimbos.
1: The line about the woman in the song is, it's a sad, sad story when a mother would teach her daughter that she ought to hate a perfect stranger.
2: Chicks are wrapping up a tour celebrating their 20th anniversary. Maybe you saw them earlier on this summer. They're taking the long way, the album that song was on.
1: And is it too early to listen to Christmas music?
2: Yes.
1: Chris Stapleton doesn't think so, though.
2: Fair enough. He teamed up with Norah Jones for a holiday song called April's Gone, although it's kind of somber.
1: It's about a couple in a struggling relationship who consider giving it one more chance during Christmas time.
2: Here's a sample. 'Cause

0: 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Sarnia Lambton's Big Country Weather.
1: Cloudy today, slight chance of afternoon showers with a high of 16. Periods of rain tonight, risk of a thunderstorm as well, 10 to 15 millimeters possible. Winds out of the southwest up to 50 kilometers an hour, temperature rising to 19 by morning. Cloudy tomorrow with a chance of showers and thunderstorms, windy as well, temperature falling to 9 in the afternoon.
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3: Into our final few minutes of the show here on your Thursday. It is Mike and Cheryl with the Big Breakfast. 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
4: 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And, well, it is a good thing. However, it could develop this false sense of security where you think you can speed all the time and the app will just let you know when to slow down.
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4: You know what? 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
4: detours, the fastest route, it'll update.
3: 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It's the big question at bigcountry1039.com. Back tomorrow, we'll get going for the weekend. Your Friday beginning at 6.
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2: Hi, it's Cordell with our feel-good stories of the day. Today's National Grouch Day, a day to celebrate being grumpy. Yesterday, Wednesday, was Be Bald and Be Free Day, a day to celebrate your baldness if you are follically challenged. But some people are not embracing that just yet. In fact, they're looking at their dad's hairline and trying to figure out if there's a way to save their hair before they've even started losing it. It's a new experimental treatment called hair banking. The idea is you give them about 100 single hair follicles, and then they freeze them. And then eventually, when you lose your hair, they'll freeze them, clone them, and then stick them all back into your head. Couple of caveats, though. For one, it doesn't always work. And two, it's right now a $20,000 investment. There's a couple from Newfoundland that might just be the luckiest couple in Canada. Back in 2018, they made headlines when they won $2.5 million on a scratch-off ticket, the largest ever off a scratch-off at the time. But apparently, one huge lottery win was not enough because they've just won another huge $675,000 payout from yet another scratch-off ticket. Their names are Angelina and Edward Lado. Edward says he couldn't believe it at first when his wife called him and told him the news. He thought that she was kidding. There's no way they could have won the lottery a second time. But they did. Ever wanted to learn how to play a musical instrument, but didn't want to have to buy the instrument to see if you were any good at it? Well, the Windsor Public Library is now becoming the latest library in Ontario to start lending out instruments for free like they do a book. You'll usually be able to borrow it for around 3 weeks, enough time to figure out if you want to master it long term. Well, a 90-pound, 40-kilogram dog named Otto is in the news. He found himself in quite a scary situation the other day after he tumbled 30 feet down a steep cliff. Getting him back up, though, was no easy task. He was stranded down there and may have been injured. The ground was loose and the hillside was covered in tangled ivy. Rescuers had to come up with a pretty creative plan to get him up. But one police officer was not about to leave him down there, alone and afraid, while people tried to figure out that plan. He carefully made his way down the cliff, eventually reaching Otto, and stayed by the dog's side for literally hours while help was being organized. Eventually, a specialized animal rescue team arrived with some heavy-duty equipment, and they used a pickup truck to anchor a rope system and carefully lift all of Otto back up to the top.
3: It's like a 250-foot cliff right here. He went out and then plinkoed down 50 meters. The first sheriff that arrived had all the climbing gear and stuff in his car, and they were able to get down at least to him to calm him down and wait for the search and rescue guys to come. I'm grateful for people that have the ability to take time out of their lives and do something like that. It could have been a horrible outcome. Without a team like that, I'm not even sure how we would have gotten him up.
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4: Cloudy today, slight chance of afternoon showers with a high of 16. Periods of rain tonight, risk of a thunderstorm as well, 10 to 15 millimeters possible. Winds out of the southwest up to 50 kilometers an hour, temperature rising to 19 by morning. Cloudy tomorrow with the chance of showers and thunderstorms, windy as well, temperature falling to 9 in the afternoon.
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3: Good morning, I'm Stephanie Shavs. A worker was airlifted to hospital after falling 30 feet through a greenhouse roof at EnviroFresh Farms in Sombra yesterday. St. Clair Township Fire and EMS responded to the St. Clair Parkway site just after 9 in the morning. Fire Chief Richard Boy says the man was walking up the roof incline to replace roof material when he fell through to the floor inside. The Ministry of Labor is investigating. Brooke Galveston mayoral field has narrowed to 3 as Tom Scott has dropped out. Since his withdrawal came after the deadline, Scott's name will still appear on the ballot on October 26th. A brand new asphalt pump track is open at Canaterra Park, replacing the old dirt ramps across from the Children's Animal Farm. Manager of Facility and Park Services, Tom Bernard, says the track is part of a plan to improve recreation spaces across the community.
4: 2026 saw the installation of 2 new splash pads in the city, one in Brights Grove at Kenwick Park and one in Germain Park that recently opened. 2 playgrounds were recently installed, one also in Germain Park and one that just opened recently this past week at Clearwater Community Center.
3: Full details are posted on our website. And Lambton County and Clean Harbors hosting 2 mobile household hazardous waste drop-offs this week. The first is on today on Center Street in Petrolia until 2 in the afternoon. The second is Saturday on Townsend Line in Lambton Shores. Cloudy with a chance of showers today, a high of 16. Periods of rain and thunderstorms tonight. Winds out of the southwest up to 50 kilometers an hour. Temperature rising to 19 by morning.
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3: In sports, the Sarnia Sting suffered a 5-2 loss to the visiting Guelph Storm Wednesday night for their second loss in a row. Cole Emerton had a goal and an assist for Sarnia, and Easton Wallow scored his club-leading 8th of the season. 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In PGHL play, Moortown fell 5-2 to Wheatley. The Washington Capitals beat Montreal 5-4 in NHL action last night. Former Sting Jordan Kyrou had a goal and an assist to help the Capitals snap a 2-game losing streak. In the lone other NHL game last night, Dallas got by Colorado 3-2 in a shootout. The Milwaukee Brewers are just one win away from advancing to the World Series. The Brewers beat the Dodgers 6-2 to take a 3-0 lead in the NLCS and can sweep the series with a win tonight. First pitch at 8 o'clock. And Mateus Pereira scored in the 90th minute in Toronto FC's 3-3 draw against Orlando City at BMO Field, keeping Toronto's slim postseason hopes alive and extending Toronto's unbeaten streak at home to 7 games since the FIFA World Cup break. I'm Stephanie Shavs.
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0: Showers and thunderstorms, windy as well. Temperature falling to 9 in the afternoon.
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1: Cloudy today, slight chance of afternoon showers with a high of 16. Periods of rain tonight, risk of a thunderstorm as well, 10 to 15 millimeters possible. Winds out of the southwest up to 50 kilometers an hour, temperature rising to 19 by morning. Cloudy tomorrow with a chance of showers and thunderstorms, windy as well, temperature falling to 9 in the afternoon.
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10: I was all but 22, I think, at the time. I'd been out on the road, lonely at night. And it'd been a while.

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2: Good morning. I'm Stephanie Shabs. A worker was airlifted to hospital after falling 30 feet through a greenhouse roof at EnviroFresh Farms in Sombra yesterday. St. Clair Township Fire and EMS responded to the St. Clair Parkway site just after 9 in the morning. Fire Chief Richard Boy says the man was walking up the roof incline to replace roof material when he fell through to the floor inside. The Ministry of Labor is investigating. Brooke Alvinston mayoral field has narrowed to 3 as Tom Scott has dropped out. Since his withdrawal came after the deadline, Scott's name will still appear on the ballot on October 26th. A brand new asphalt pump track is open at Canaterra Park, replacing the old dirt ramps across from the Children's Animal Farm. Manager of Facility and Park Services, Tom Bernard, says the track is part of a plan to improve recreation spaces across the community.
3: 2026 saw the installation of 2 new splash pads in the city, one in Brights Grove at Kenwick Park and one in Germain Park that recently opened. 2 playgrounds were recently installed, one also in Germain Park and one that just opened recently this past week at Clearwater Community Center.
2: Full details are posted on our website. And Lambton County and Clean Harbors hosting 2 mobile household hazardous waste drop-offs this week. The first is on today on Center Street in Petrolia until 2 in the afternoon. The second is Saturday on Townsend Line in Lambton Shores. Cloudy with a chance of showers today, a high of 16. Periods of rain and thunderstorms tonight. Winds out of the southwest up to 50 kilometers an hour. Temperature rising to 19 by morning. In sports, the Sarnia Sting suffered a 5-2 loss to the visiting Guelph Storm Wednesday night for their second loss in a row. Cole Emerton had a goal and an assist for Sarnia, and Easton Wallow scored his club-leading 8th of the season. The Sting are home to Saginaw tomorrow night at Progressive Auto Sales Arena. In PGHL play, Moortown fell 5-2 to Wheatley. The Washington Capitals beat Montreal 5-4 in NHL action last night. Former Sting Jordan Kyrou had a goal and an assist to help the Capitals snap a 2-game losing streak. In the lone other NHL game last night, Dallas got by Colorado 3-2 in a shootout. The Milwaukee Brewers are just one win away from advancing to the World Series. The Brewers beat the Dodgers 6-2 to take a 3-0 lead in the NLCS and can sweep the series with a win tonight. First pitch at 8 o'clock. And Mateus Pereira scored in the 90th minute in Toronto FC's 3-3 draw against Orlando City at BMO Field, keeping Toronto's slim postseason hopes alive and extending Toronto's unbeaten streak at home to 7 games since the FIFA World Cup break. I'm Stephanie Shavs.
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0: Sarnia Lambton's Big Country Weather.
1: Cloudy today, slight chance of afternoon showers with a high of 16. Periods of rain tonight, risk of a thunderstorm as well, 10 to 15 millimeters possible. Winds out of the southwest up to 50 kilometers an hour, temperature rising to 19 by morning. Cloudy tomorrow with a chance of showers and thunderstorms. Windy as well. Temperature falling to 9 in the afternoon.
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1: With an update from SarniaNewsToday.ca, I'm Melanie Irwin. Cloudy this afternoon, chance of late afternoon showers, high of 16. Right now it's 12 Celsius, 54 Fahrenheit. Nova Chemicals has been slapped with a $150,000 fine for waiting nearly 2 hours to report a spill in 2024. Stephanie Shabs has details.
2: The penalty comes after Ontario's Environment Ministry found the company failed to immediately notify officials of the incident. The company was also ordered to pay a victim surcharge of $37,500. The ministry bulletin says about 1,475 liters of processed material, primarily consisting of benzene, was discharged at the Petrolia Line facility on January 20th, 2024. The public was notified about a hydrocarbon release through the public alert system, and no adverse health impacts were reported. However, the court bulletin says Nova did not notify the ministry right away, despite being directed to do so by ministry staff. I'm Stephanie Shabs.
1: The federal government is rolling out $430 million over the next 5 years to help unions train a new generation of skilled trade workers. Applications open today, with funding going toward expanding training facilities and helping unions buy updated equipment. The money will also support new ways to recruit and mentor apprentices. Ottawa says nearly half of the funding builds on an earlier $8 billion commitment to bring 100,000 new trade workers into the workforce. In honor of Mental Health Month, we're wondering what your primary go-to strategy for looking after your mental well-being is. You can let us know by voting in our poll question of the day at sarnianewstoday.ca. If you love 80s music and don't have plans this Saturday, tickets are still available for the Big Sing Thing. Pathways Health Center for Children is hosting the epic 80s interactive concert in the auditorium at Great Lakes Secondary School at 7:30 p.m. If the theme inspires you to break out the acid wash denim, neon, a distressed leather jacket, or use a whole can of hairspray, special events lead Marcy Draker welcomes it.
3: You can absolutely dress 80s theme. That would make it so fun for the audience to see that and to be a part of that experience, but it is not necessary if that's not your thing.
1: Tickets are $40 each and can be purchased on Pathways website, over the phone, or by visiting the center on Murphy Road. And tickets go on sale tomorrow morning for Sarnia Transit's annual Halloween bus tour. The one-hour tours will be held October 24th. Buses leave from Clearwater Terminal at 30-minute intervals. Tickets are $3.25 each and can be purchased on weekdays at City Hall during business hours from 8:30 a.m. to 4:30 p.m. Cloudy this afternoon, chance of late afternoon showers, high of 16, periods of rain ending after midnight, then cloudy. There is a risk of a thunderstorm. Temperature going up to 19 by morning. Right now it's 12 Celsius, 54 Fahrenheit. I'm Melanie Irwin.
4: In sports, Major League Baseball's League Championship Series continue in the American League. Tampa Bay's in Cleveland with that best of seven set tied at one. Milwaukee's at the Dodgers. Milwaukee can sweep the defending champions with a victory tonight. They enter the game in Los Angeles, leading 3-0. The Toronto Maple Leafs are back home after a 3-game road trip as they host the Buffalo Sabres in NHL play. It's one of 11 games across the league. William Nylander and Austin Matthews have 12 points apiece for Toronto. Puck drop is just after 7 on Big Country 103.9. Other games include Detroit hosting Philly, Ottawa is home to the Islanders, Utah and Edmonton, Calgary and Vegas. In the Ontario Hockey League, Windsor is home to Sudbury, the Sioux heads to Niagara, and North Bay is in Peterborough. The Sarnia Sting will host the Spirit tomorrow night before heading to Saginaw for a rematch on Saturday. You can hear every game on Big Country 103.9. The Sarnia Legionnaires welcome the Chatham Maroons to Pat Stapleton Arena in Greater Ontario Hockey League play. That game kicks off at 7. In the PGHL, Petrolia's home to Lucan, Amherstburg at Walpole Island. And we're into week six of the NFL season with the Thursday nighter. Seattle's in Denver at 8:15. Both teams are 3-2 so far. I'm Josh Boys.
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0: Sonia Lampton's Big Country Weather.
1: Cloudy this afternoon with a 40% chance of showers. Wind southeast, 30 kilometers per hour, high of 16. Periods of rain ending after midnight, then cloudy. There is a risk of a thunderstorm, temperature going up to 19 by tomorrow morning. Cloudy Friday, chance of showers, risk of an early morning thunderstorm. Temperature falling to 11 in the afternoon. Sunny Saturday, high of 11.
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Ain't it crazy, baby? 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
0: The countdown is on until the 42nd Celebration of Lights illuminates Centennial Park. 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
2: Good afternoon, I'm Melanie Irwin. A brief lockdown at Sarnia's Northern Collegiate has been lifted and school officials say students are safe. Police were called this morning after an unknown individual was found inside the school. A 42-year-old Sarnia resident was arrested without incident and faces a criminal code charge. A $150,000 fine has been handed to Nova Chemicals for failing to immediately report a chemical spill at its Petrolia Line site. The Ministry of the Environment says a failed pump seal leaked nearly 1,500 liters of material containing benzene in January 2024. While Nova cleaned up the leak and cooperated with investigators, the company was delayed nearly 2 hours in reporting the incident. And a huge 80s party is planned at Great Lakes Secondary School this Saturday. Pathways Health Center for Children is hosting the Big Sing Thing, a one-of-a-kind epic 80s interactive concert. Special events lead Marcy Draker says the auditorium has seating for about 600 people, and about 350 attended the Beatles themed event last year.
3: If we could get as close as we can to cramming that beautiful auditorium full of fun-loving people in Sarnia Lambton, that would just make us tremendously happy.
2: Tickets are $40 each. Cloudy this afternoon, 40% chance of showers, high of 16. Periods of rain with a risk of a thunderstorm tonight, a low of plus 3. I'm Melanie Irwin.
4: In sports, Major League Baseball's League Championship Series continue in the American League. Tampa Bay's in Cleveland with that best-of-seven set tied at 1. Milwaukee's at the Dodgers. Milwaukee can sweep the defending champions with a victory tonight. They enter the game in Los Angeles, leading 3-0. The Toronto Maple Leafs are back home after a 3-game road trip as they host the Buffalo Sabres in NHL play. It's one of 11 games across the league. William Nylander and Austin Matthews have 12 points apiece for Toronto. Puck drop is just after 7 on Big Country 103.9. Other games include Detroit hosting Philly, Ottawa is home to the Islanders, Utah and Edmonton, Calgary and Vegas. In the Ontario Hockey League, Windsor is home to Sudbury, the Sioux heads to Niagara, and North Bay is in Peterborough. The Sarnia Sting will host the Spirit tomorrow night before heading to Saginaw for a rematch on Saturday. You can hear every game on Big Country 103.9. The Sarnia Legionnaires welcome the Chatham Maroons to Pat Stapleton Arena in Greater Ontario Hockey League play. That game kicks off at 7. In the PGHL, Petrolia's home to Lucan, Amherstburg at Walpole Island. And we're into week 6 of the NFL season with the Thursday nighter. Seattle's in Denver at 8:15. Both teams are 3-2 so far. I'm Josh Boyce.
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0: Sarnia Lambton's Big Country Weather.
1: Cloudy this afternoon with a 40% chance of showers. Wind southeast, 30 kilometers per hour, high of 16. Periods of rain ending after midnight, then cloudy. There is a risk of a thunderstorm. Temperature going up to 19 by tomorrow morning. Cloudy Friday, chance of showers, risk of an early morning thunderstorm. Temperature falling to 11 in the afternoon. Sunny Saturday, high of 11.
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0: Good afternoon. I'm Melanie Irwin. Sarnia police have arrested a 42-year-old man following a brief lockdown at Northern Collegiate this morning. The school board says the unknown individual was discovered inside the building and safely taken into custody without incident. No injuries were reported and normal operations have resumed. Nova Chemicals has been fined $150,000. For waiting nearly 2 hours to report a chemical leak. The provincial ministry says roughly 1,500 liters of processed material, mostly benzene, leaked from a pump at its Petrolia Line plant in January 2024. Along with the fine, the company was ordered to pay a $37,500 victim surcharge. No adverse health impacts were reported. And Canadian unions are getting a major federal boost to train more tradespeople. Ottawa is opening applications today for a new $430 million program designed to upgrade training facilities and help organizations buy crucial equipment. The five-year investment aims to attract, recruit, and support new apprentices as part of the larger federal push to bring 100,000 workers into the trades. Cloudy this afternoon, chance of showers, high of 16, periods of rain with a risk of a thunderstorm tonight, a low plus 3. I'm Melanie Irwin.
1: In sports, Major League Baseball's League Championship Series continue in the American League. Tampa Bay's in Cleveland with that best-of-seven set tied at 1. Milwaukee's at the Dodgers. Milwaukee can sweep the defending champions with a victory tonight. They enter the game in Los Angeles, leading 3-0. The Toronto Maple Leafs are back home after a 3-game road trip as they host the Buffalo Sabres in NHL play. It's one of 11 games across the league. William Nylander and Austin Matthews have 12 points apiece for Toronto. Puck drop is just after 7 on Big Country 103.9. Other games include Detroit hosting Philly, Ottawa is home to the Islanders, Utah and Edmonton, Calgary and Vegas. In the Ontario Hockey League, Windsor is home to Sudbury, the Sioux heads to Niagara, and North Bay is in Peterborough. The Sarnia Sting will host the Spirit tomorrow night before heading to Saginaw for a rematch on Saturday. You can hear every game on Big Country 103.9. The Sarnia Legionnaires welcome the Chatham Maroons to Pat Stapleton Arena in Greater Ontario Hockey League play. That game kicks off at 7. In the PGHL, Petrolia's home to Lucan, Amherstburg at Walpole Island. And we're into week 6 of the NFL season with the Thursday nighter. Seattle's in Denver at 8:15. Both teams are 3-2 so far. I'm Josh Boyce.
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0: Sarnia Lambton's Big Country Weather.
1: Cloudy this afternoon with a 40% chance of showers. Wind southeast, 30 kilometers per hour, high of 16. Periods of rain ending after midnight, then cloudy. There is a risk of a thunderstorm. Temperature going up to 19 by tomorrow morning. Cloudy Friday, chance of showers, risk of an early morning thunderstorm. Temperature falling to 11 in the afternoon. Sunny Saturday, high of 11.
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0: Sarnia Lambton's Big Country Weather.
1: Cloudy this afternoon with a 40% chance of showers. Wind southeast, 30 kilometers per hour, high of 16. Periods of rain ending after midnight, then cloudy. There is a risk of a thunderstorm. Temperature going up to 19 by tomorrow morning. Cloudy Friday, chance of showers, risk of an early morning thunderstorm. Temperature falling to 11 in the afternoon. Sunny Saturday, high of 11.
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2: Good afternoon. I'm Melanie Irwin. Sarnia police have arrested a 42-year-old man following a brief lockdown at Northern Collegiate this morning. The school board says the unknown individual was discovered inside the building and safely taken into custody without incident. No injuries were reported and normal operations have resumed. Nova Chemicals has been fined $150,000. For waiting nearly 2 hours to report a chemical leak. The provincial ministry says roughly 1,500 liters of processed material, mostly benzene, leaked from a pump at its Petrolia Line plant in January 2024. Along with the fine, the company was ordered to pay a $37,500 victim surcharge. No adverse health impacts were reported. And Canadian unions are getting a major federal boost to train more tradespeople. Ottawa is opening applications today for a new $430 million program designed to upgrade training facilities and help organizations buy crucial equipment. The five-year investment aims to attract, recruit, and support new apprentices as part of the larger federal push to bring 100,000 workers into the trades. Cloudy this afternoon, chance of showers, high of 16, periods of rain with a risk of a thunderstorm tonight, a low of plus 3. I'm Melanie Irwin.
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4: In sports, Major League Baseball's League Championship Series continue in the American League. Tampa Bay's in Cleveland with that best-of-seven set tied at 1. Milwaukee's at the Dodgers. Milwaukee can sweep the defending champions with a victory tonight. They enter the game in Los Angeles, leading 3-0. The Toronto Maple Leafs are back home after a 3-game road trip as they host the Buffalo Sabres in NHL play. It's one of 11 games across the league. William Nylander and Austin Matthews have 12 points apiece for Toronto. Puck drop is just after 7 on Big Country 103.9. Other games include Detroit hosting Philly, Ottawa is home to the Islanders, Utah and Edmonton, Calgary and Vegas. In the Ontario Hockey League, Windsor is home to Sudbury, the Sioux heads to Niagara, and North Bay is in Peterborough. The Sarnia Sting will host the Spirit tomorrow night before heading to Saginaw for a rematch on Saturday. You can hear every game on Big Country 103.9. The Sarnia Legionnaires welcome the Chatham Maroons to Pat Stapleton Arena in Greater Ontario Hockey League play. That game kicks off at 7. In the PGHL, Petrolia's home to Lucan, Amherstburg at Walpole Island. And we're into week 6 of the NFL season with the Thursday nighter. Seattle's in Denver at 8:15. Both teams are 3-2 so far. I'm Josh Boyce.
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0: It's Cordell with your entertainment news. Convicted baby-oiled rapper Diddy was severely injured in prison the other day after he was attacked by the prison boss, a Jamaican crime lord, who was upset that Diddy's smuggled-in illegal contraband led to a raid and removal of everybody's illegal contraband. A trailer's out for the fourth and final season of Yellowjackets. Kelsey Grammer's coming back to TV at a show called Pops. It's a drama about an EMT crew. Tom Cruise loves to do his own stunts, and he plans for Days of Thunder 2 to actually race a car for real this time. Zach Bryan's going back out on a new stadium tour. He announced that. Of course, his new album's coming out tomorrow. 90s country star Travis Tritt missed a month's worth of concerts dealing with pneumonia, but he gave fans an update.
1: I've been struggling with trying to recoup from pneumonia the last few weeks. I'm finally back.
0: And it's hard to believe it took this long for Rhett Akins to finally be inducted into the Grand Ole Opry. And many country stars, including Jason Aldean, Luke Bryan, and his son Thomas, showed up to help him celebrate by joining him on stage for a cover of his signature song, That Ain't My Truck.
2: Yeah, that's my girl, my whole world, that ain't my truck.
3: 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This is the greatest night of my life.
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5: Cloudy this afternoon with a 40% chance of showers. Wind southeast, 30 kilometers per hour, high of 16. Periods of rain ending after midnight, then cloudy. There is a risk of a thunderstorm. Temperature going up to 19 by tomorrow morning. Cloudy Friday, chance of showers, risk of an early morning thunderstorm. Temperature falling to 11 in the afternoon. Sunny Saturday, high of 11.
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0: It's the big drive home. Hi there, it's Cordell. Well, do you think your pet enjoys dressing up for Halloween? I tried to dress my dog up a couple of times for Christmas as a reindeer, and he didn't really seem into it. Had a hard time keeping the antlers on him. We did, however, dress him up with a bow tie one time for a family picture, and he didn't have a problem with that. Probably just felt like a collar to him, but oh boy, was he adorable. According to the stats, we are going to be spending over $1 billion on pet costumes this year alone. It's a big industry. People love to dress up their pets. And if you're looking for ideas, not only are there many funny videos circulating online, of course, but the study shows the most popular pet costume here in 2026 is a dinosaur, followed by a pumpkin, which has often been number one, a hot dog at number three, shark at number four, and then a ghost at number five. But I'm surprised dinosaur is that popular. It's got to be because of the meme.
1: Dinosaur!
0: What is your favorite thing that you've ever dressed your dog or cat or, I don't know, goldfish up as for Halloween? Let me know. Shoot me a text or give me a call on the studio line. It's the Big Drive Home.
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2: With an update from SarniaNewsToday.ca, I'm Melanie Irwin. Chance of showers with a risk of a thunderstorm tonight, a low 4. Right now it's 15 Celsius, 59 Fahrenheit. The town of Petrolia has received federal funding to help with sidewalk replacements and installations. MP Marilyn Gladue announced up to $300,000 through the Public Transportation Fund this morning.
3: Here in Petrolia, the need is for the sidewalk extension and the sidewalk upgrades. And so there's versatility in the fund. And I think that's one of the great things about the government. They're supporting infrastructure, but they're recognizing that in every community, it's different.
2: Mayor Brad Loosley says the town will put forward $200,000. The project, expected to start next year, will involve the replacement of over a kilometer of existing sidewalks and more than 2 kilometers of new sidewalks. There was a brief lockdown at Sarnia's Northern Collegiate High School today. Police were called after an unknown individual was found inside the school. A 42-year-old Sarnia man was arrested and charged without incident. Nova Chemicals has been slapped with a $150,000 fine for waiting nearly 2 hours to report a spill in 2024. Stephanie Shavs has details.
4: The penalty comes after Ontario's Environment Ministry found the company failed to immediately notify officials of the incident. The company was also ordered to pay a victim surcharge of $37,500. The ministry bulletin says about 1,475 liters of processed material, primarily consisting of benzene, was discharged at the Petrolia Line facility on January 20th, 2024. The public was notified about a hydrocarbon release through the public alert system, and no adverse health impacts were reported. However, the court bulletin says Nova did not notify the ministry right away, despite being directed to do so by ministry staff. I'm Stephanie Shavs.
2: If you love the 80s and don't have plans this Saturday, tickets are still available for the Big Sing Thing. Pathways Health Center for Children is hosting the Epic 80s Interactive Concert in the auditorium at Great Lakes Secondary School at 7:30 p.m. Special events lead Marcy Draker says money raised supports programs and services offered to over 5,000 local children and youth with physical, developmental, and communication needs.
5: Keeping up to speed with the newest and the greatest and the latest and helping the kiddos the best way that we possibly can is our goal and our aim through our fundraising endeavors. Last year, the Big Sing Thing brought over $7,000, so we always want to exceed that goal.
2: Tickets are $40 each and can be purchased on the Pathways website. 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Buses will leave from Clearwater Terminal at 30-minute intervals. Tickets are $3.25 each and can be purchased on weekdays at City Hall. Chance of showers with a risk of a thunderstorm tonight. Southwest winds gusting to 60 after midnight, a low of 4. Cloudy Friday, chance of showers, a high of 19 in the morning, dropping to 11 on northwest winds in the afternoon. Right now it's 15 Celsius, 59 Fahrenheit. I'm Melanie Irwin.
6: Sports, the Cleveland Guardians beat Tampa Bay 3-2 in the third game of the American League Championship Series. The Guardians are now up 2-1. Later tonight, the LA Dodgers host the Milwaukee Brewers. The Brewers can sweep the defending champions with a win tonight as they enter play with a 3-0 series lead. The Toronto Maple Leafs are back home after a 3-game road trip as they face the Buffalo Sabres in one of 11 games in the NHL. It's a game you can hear on Big Country 103.9 beginning at 7. Other action includes Detroit hosting Philly, Ottawa welcoming the Islanders, Winnipeg in Chicago. Games around the Ontario Hockey League include Windsor home to Sudbury, the Sioux in Niagara. The Sarnia Sting will host the Spirit tomorrow night before heading to Saginaw for a rematch Saturday. You can hear every game on Big Country 103.9. The Sarnia Legionnaires take on the Chatham Maroons at Pat Stapleton Arena tonight in Greater Ontario Hockey League play. In the PGHL, Lucans in Petrolia Amherstburg at Walpole Island. And we're into week 6 of the NFL season with the Thursday Nighter as Seattle heads to Denver at 8:15. I'm Josh Boys.
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1: Hi, it's Cordell with our feel-good stories of the day. If there's a history of baldness in your family and you've got $30,000 to spare, hair banking is now an option. They freeze about 100 of your hair follicles. When you eventually lose your hair, they'll bring them back, clone them, and put them back into your head. Newfoundland couple Angela and Edward Lado may just be Canada's luckiest couple. A few years ago, they broke the record for the most money won off a scratch ticket at $2.5 million. And now they've won again on a scratch ticket, this time almost $700,000. Edward says he didn't believe his wife at first when she told him that they won the lottery for the second time. Ever wanted to learn how to play a musical instrument but didn't want to have to buy the instrument to see if you were any good at it? Well, the Windsor Public Library is now becoming the latest library in Ontario to start lending out instruments for free like they do a book. You'll usually be able to borrow it for around 3 weeks, enough time to figure out if you want to master it long term. And a brave police officer is in the news for putting his own life on the line just to spend hours comforting an injured and frightened dog who fell off a cliff and was awaiting rescue.
2: He went out and then plinkoed down 250-foot cliff. The first sheriff that arrived were able to get down to him to calm him down and wait for search and rescue. I'm grateful for people that have the ability to take time out of their lives and do something like that.
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4: Cloudy this afternoon with a 40% chance of showers. Wind southeast, 30 kilometers per hour, high of 16. Periods of rain ending after midnight, then cloudy. There is a risk of a thunderstorm. Temperature going up to 19 by tomorrow morning. Cloudy Friday, chance of showers, risk of an early morning thunderstorm. Temperature falling to 11 in the afternoon. Sunny Saturday, high of 11.
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0: Earlier this morning on The Big Breakfast, Mike and Cheryl were talking about that guy from BC who went canoeing 5 years ago in the Yukon and flipped and had to swim to shore, leaving everything in his backpack behind to float down the river. That included a precious flute that he bought in Japan, and like some people do with a harmonica, he carried his flute with him wherever he went in case he ever got bored. So obviously he was very sad to lose that flute forever. But then recently a hiker in the UK came across a waterproof box sitting on the shore, and guess what? It was this BC guy's flute, still in great condition. The man who found it posted a picture of it, which eventually found its way to the man who lost it. On the morning show, Cheryl says she witnessed something similar.
1: Years ago, when I went to Costa Rica with a big group of friends, one of our friends was down at the beach. They got hit by a wave and his glasses got knocked off his face.
2: Okay.
1: They floated away in the ocean. They're gone forever.
2: If you're in an ocean, yeah, there's no chance,
1: yeah.
2: Right?
1: So thankfully, he did have a second pair of glasses there with him. So he was wearing those instead. Then he lost those glasses.
2: Oh, no!
1: So he went up to the front desk to be like, hey, did anybody turn my glasses in? Yeah, they had a pair of glasses. The ones he had lost in the ocean.
2: And they somehow got found and, wow.
1: They washed back up on shore. Someone picked them up and took them to the front desk.
2: Incredible.
1: The rest of the trip, we were like, the ocean taketh away and the ocean giveth.
0: What is something that you lost that you thought was gone forever, only to incredibly come across it again? Call or text the studio line. We'd love to hear from you. It's The Big Drive Home.
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3: With an update from SarniaNewsToday.ca, I'm Melanie Irwin. Petroleum Mayor Brad Loosley is happy to see an important project move forward over the next few years. The federal government is investing up to $300,000 to replace about a kilometre of existing sidewalks and add about 2 kilometres of new sidewalks.
4: I think people are getting involved with that part of exercising, but for everyone, whether you've got a new child or baby buggies and people with wheelchairs, all that, we want to make sure it's accessible and it's available for people to get around this community at any time.
3: Loosely says a study was done in 2023 to identify which sidewalks would need repair and where new ones would be best suited. CAO Rick Charlebois says a report will go to council for approval. The town is putting $200,000 in to support the project. The Lambton-Kent District School Board is thanking students at Sarnia's Northern Collegiate High School for remaining calm during a brief lockdown earlier today. Sarnia police responded quickly after an unknown man was found inside the school. The 42-year-old Sarnia resident was arrested without incident and charged. Nova Chemicals has been hit with a fine of $150,000 for a spill in 2024. As Stephanie Shavs tells us, the penalty comes after the Ontario Environment Ministry found the company waited nearly 2 hours before notifying officials of an incident.
5: The ministry bulletin says about 1,475 litres of processed material, primarily consisting of benzene, was discharged at the Petroleum Line facility on January 20th, 2024. The public was notified about a hydrocarbon release through the public alert system, and no adverse health impacts were reported.
3: The Ministry of Environment has also ordered Nova to pay a victim fine surcharge of $37,500. Ottawa is launching a $430 million push to train Canada's next generation of skilled trade workers. Starting today, unions and training providers can apply for funding to expand facilities, buy updated equipment, and attract new apprentices over the next 5 years. And a huge 80s party is planned at Great Lakes Secondary School this Saturday. Pathways Health Center for Children is hosting the Big Sing Thing, a one-of-a-kind epic 80s interactive concert. Special events lead Marcy Draker says the auditorium has seating for about 600 people, and about 350 attended the Beatles-themed event last year.
6: If we could get as close as we can to cramming that beautiful auditorium full of fun-loving people in Sarnia Lambton, that would just make us tremendously happy.
3: Tickets are $40 each. More details are on our website. Chance of showers with a risk of a thunderstorm tonight. Winds becoming southwest, gusting to 60 after midnight, a low of 4. Cloudy on Friday, chance of showers, high of 19 in the morning, then dropping to 11 on northwest winds in the afternoon. Sunny Saturday, high of 11. I'm Melanie Irwin.
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7: In sports, the Cleveland Guardians beat Tampa Bay 3-2 in the third game of the American League Championship Series. The Guardians are now up 2-1. Later tonight, the LA Dodgers host the Milwaukee Brewers. The Brewers can sweep the defending champions with a win tonight as they enter play with a 3-0 series lead. The Toronto Maple Leafs are back home after a 3-game road trip as they face the Buffalo Sabres in one of 11 games in the NHL. It's a game you can hear on Big Country 103.9 beginning at 7. Other action includes Detroit hosting Philly, Ottawa welcoming the Islanders, Winnipeg in Chicago. Games around the Ontario Hockey League include Windsor home to Sudbury, the Sioux in Niagara. The Sarnia Sting will host the Spirit tomorrow night before heading to Saginaw for a rematch Saturday. 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The Sarnia Legionnaires take on the Chatham Maroons at Pat Stapleton Arena tonight in Greater Ontario Hockey League play in the PGHL, Lukens and Petrolia, Amherstburg at Walpole Island. And we're into week 6 of the NFL season with the Thursday Nighter as Seattle heads to Denver at 8:15. I'm Josh Boyes.
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2: Chance of showers and the risk of a thunderstorm, low 4 degrees. Mainly cloudy Friday, a 60% chance of showers, a high of 19 in the morning before dropping to 11 on northwest winds in the afternoon. Mainly sunny Saturday, high 11, and sunny again Sunday, high 16 degrees.
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0: It's Big Country. You may remember this story. 18 years ago, the guy who invented the Pringles can passed away, and his dream, his wish, was to be buried inside a can. And his kids made that happen. They picked out the original flavor because, hey, he was an original. And now Pringles is holding a contest inspired by that one last wish.
1: You can enter for a chance to win an urn shaped like a Pringles can.
2: You'll sign your will and testament where you commit to wanting to be buried in a Pringles can of some sort, and you've only got a week to do this. The deadline is 1 week from today with Pringles.
1: So one lucky person is going to win an after-lifetime supply of Pringles, which is two lifetime supplies, one can of Pringles every week of the year for the next 200 years.
2: I could crush that for sure. They did the math, and they say that's worth about $28,000. They award this amount up front in cash, so you can buy your own weekly Pringles.
1: And then you get the bespoke Pringles can urn. It's metal with a personalized engraving and is worth about $500.
2: So if there's an unconventional food package that you want to be buried in, what would it be? First thing I came up with, Bits and Bites.
1: Oh,
2: those are my kryptonite.
1: Have you ever had the peanut butter filled pretzels from Costco? 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
2: Yeah, those are pretty good.
1: I don't think I would have that many ashes to fill it up.
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1: With an update from SarniaNewsToday.ca, I'm Melanie Irwin. Petroleum Mayor Brad Loosley is happy to see an important project move forward over the next few years. The federal government is investing up to $300,000 to replace about a kilometre of existing sidewalks and add about 2 kilometres of new sidewalks.
2: I think people are getting involved with that part of exercising, but for everyone, whether you've got a new child or baby buggies and people with wheelchairs, all that. We want to make sure it's accessible and it's available for people to get around this community at any time.
1: Loosley says a study was done in 2023 to identify which sidewalks would need repair and where new ones would be best suited. CAO Rick Charlebois says a report will go to council for approval. The town is putting $200,000 in to support the project. The Lambton-Kent District School Board is thanking students at Sarnia's Northern Collegiate High School for remaining calm during a brief lockdown earlier today. Sarnia police responded quickly after an unknown man was found inside the school. The 42-year-old Sarnia resident was arrested without incident and charged. Nova Chemicals has been hit with a fine of $150,000 for a spill in 2024. As Stephanie Shabs tells us, the penalty comes after the Ontario Environment Ministry found the company waited nearly 2 hours before notifying officials of an incident.
3: The ministry bulletin says about 1,475 liters of processed material, primarily consisting of benzene, was discharged at the Petrolia Line facility on January 20th, 2024. The public was notified about a hydrocarbon release through the public alert system, and no adverse health impacts were reported.
1: The Ministry of Environment has also ordered Nova to pay a victim fine surcharge of $37,500. Ottawa is launching a $430 million push to train Canada's next generation of skilled trade workers. Starting today, unions and training providers can apply for funding to expand facilities, buy updated equipment, and attract new apprentices over the next 5 years. And a huge 80s party is planned at Great Lakes Secondary School this Saturday. Pathways Health Center for Children is hosting the Big Sing Thing, a one-of-a-kind epic 80s interactive concert. Special events lead Marcy Draker says the auditorium has seating for about 600 people, and about 350 attended the Beatles-themed event last year.
4: If we could get as close as we can to cramming that beautiful auditorium full of fun-loving people in Sarnia Lambton, that would just make us tremendously happy.
1: Tickets are $40 each. More details are on our website. Chance of showers with the risk of a thunderstorm tonight. Winds becoming southwest, gusting to 60 after midnight, a low of 4. Cloudy on Friday, chance of showers, high of 19 in the morning, then dropping to 11 on northwest winds in the afternoon. Sunny Saturday, high of 11. I'm Melanie Irwin.
5: In sports, the Cleveland Guardians beat Tampa Bay 3-2 in the third game of the American League Championship Series. The Guardians are now up 2-1. Later tonight, the LA Dodgers host the Milwaukee Brewers. The Brewers can sweep the defending champions with a win tonight as they enter play with a 3-0 series lead. The Toronto Maple Leafs are back home after a 3-game road trip as they face the Buffalo Sabres in one of 11 games in the NHL. It's a game you can hear on Big Country 103.9 beginning at 7. Other action includes Detroit hosting Philly, Ottawa welcoming the Islanders, Winnipeg in Chicago. Games around the Ontario Hockey League include Windsor home to Sudbury, the Sioux in Niagara. The Sarnia Sting will host the Spirit tomorrow night before heading to Saginaw for a rematch Saturday. You can hear every game on Big Country 103.9. The Sarnia Legionnaires take on the Chatham Maroons at Pat Stapleton Arena tonight in Greater Ontario Hockey League play in the PGHL, Lucans in Petrolia, Amherstburg at Walpole Island. And we're into week 6 of the NFL season with the Thursday Nighter as Seattle heads to Denver at 8:15. I'm Josh Boyes.
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Pots Farm was a place to go. Load a truck up, hit the dirt road. Jump the barbed wire, spread the word. Light the bonfire and call the girls. King in the can and the Marlboro man. Jack and Jim were a few good men. Where you learn how to kiss and cuss and fight too. Better watch out for the boys in blue. And all this small town, he said, she said. Ain't it funny how rumors spread? 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Man, that talk is getting old. You better mind your business, man. Watch your mouth. Before I have to knock that loud mouth out. I'm tired of talking, man. Y'all ain't listening. Them old

0: It's Quinnell with your entertainment news. Convicted baby oiled rapper Diddy was severely injured in prison the other day after he was attacked by the prison boss, a Jamaican crime lord, who was upset that Diddy's smuggled in illegal contraband led to a raid and removal of everybody's illegal contraband. A trailer's out for the fourth and final season of Yellowjackets. Kelsey Grammer's coming back to TV at a show called Pops. It's a drama about an EMT crew. Tom Cruise loves to do his own stunts, and he plans for Days of Thunder 2 to actually race a car for real this time. Zach Bryan's going back out on a new stadium tour. He announced that. Of course, his new album's coming out tomorrow. 90s country star Travis Tritt missed a month's worth of concerts dealing with pneumonia, but he gave fans an update.
1: I've been struggling with trying to recoup from pneumonia the last few weeks. I'm finally back.
0: And it's hard to believe it took this long for Rhett Akins to finally be inducted into the Grand Ole Opry. And many country stars, including Jason Aldean, Luke Bryan, and his son Thomas, showed up to help him celebrate by joining him on stage for a cover of his signature song, That Ain't My Truck.
2: Yeah, that's my girl, my whole world, that ain't my truck.
3: 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This is the greatest night of my life.
4: 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Sarnia Lambton's Big Country Weather.
5: Chance of showers and the risk of a thunderstorm, low 4 degrees. Mainly cloudy Friday, a 60% chance of showers, a high of 19 in the morning before dropping to 11 on northwest winds in the afternoon. Mainly sunny Saturday, high 11, and sunny again Sunday, high 16 degrees.
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1: Earlier this morning on The Big Breakfast, Mike and Cheryl were talking about that guy from BC who went canoeing 5 years ago in the Yukon and flipped and had to swim to shore, leaving everything in his backpack behind to float down the river. That included a precious flute that he bought in Japan and

0: Like some people do with a harmonica, he carried his flute with him wherever he went in case he ever got bored. So obviously he was very sad to lose that flute forever. But then recently a hiker in the UK came across a waterproof box sitting on the shore, and guess what? It was this BC guy's flute! Still in great condition, the man who found it posted a picture of it, which eventually found its way to the man who lost it. On the morning show, Cheryl says she witnessed something similar.
1: Years ago when I went to Costa Rica with a big group of friends, one of our friends was down at the beach. They got hit by a wave and his glasses got knocked off his face.
2: Okay.
1: They floated away in the ocean. They're gone forever.
2: If you're in an ocean, yeah, there's no chance,
1: yeah.
2: Right?
1: So thankfully, he did have a second pair of glasses there with him. So he was wearing those instead. Then he lost those glasses.
2: Oh, no!
1: So he went up to the front desk to be like, hey, did anybody turn my glasses in? Yeah, they had a pair of glasses. The ones he had lost in the ocean.
2: And they somehow got found and, wow.
1: They washed back up on shore. Someone picked them up and took them to the front desk.
2: Incredible.
1: The rest of the trip, we were like, the ocean taketh away and the ocean giveth.
0: What is something that you lost that you thought was gone forever, only to incredibly come across it again? Call or text the studio line. We'd love to hear from you. It's the Big Drive Home.
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